Back, I am Josh. Mike Ditka died. That's a bummer. One of the few truly transcendent coaches. It's like almost more famous than the team he coached. Afterlife, it's Evanescence.

0: I was thinking about this as Mike Ditka died today. Coaches that just have a legacy that isn't even so much about winning. It's just about the vibe of the coach, right? Like, or like they were a fashion statement. Like you think of Bear Bryant with his houndstooth hat. They still wear those down in Alabama, right? But you think of Ditka, turn on a Bears game any Sunday, and you'll see hundreds, if not thousands, of people wearing the Ditka sweater. And if they're not wearing the whole thing, you know, they have the tie, they have the Ditka sweater, the fake mustache, the glasses, the whole thing. Then you got the Bears and all that. Like, it's really a unique situation. There are very few teams that have that kind of relationships with a coach.
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The number one album in the country on this day in 1993 was In Utero, Nirvana. In Bloom was not on there, so that was kind of useless information. WEBN.

WEBN, it's Josh. You see, this social reckoning movie is out. It's kind of a sequel to The Social Network, and it's about just how horrible social media has been for society and how horrible Mark Zuckerberg is. I don't really need to see a movie to know how terrible social media is. I can just look at my timeline.

Club Rock Tour, October 21st at PNC Pavilion. Keep it locked in and listen hard. Frog could strike at any moment. And one lucky lunatic could be on the receiving end of a six-person box suite. VIP.

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Jackson Browne's birthday. Not that we play any Jackson Browne, but when I think of Jackson Browne, I think of somebody's baby. And when I think of somebody's baby, I think of Fast Times at Ridgemont High. And when I think of Fast Times at Ridgemont High, I think I gotta go, Stace. Gotta go.

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0: Nine Inch Nails, that's closer. I am Josh, so we are all out of cash for the week. I'm all done. They don't leave me with any, so we have no more money. But bright and early Monday morning, that's your next opportunity to score $1,000. What you do with that is all up to you. But as of right now, we have no more cash. So just listen to us for old-fashioned reasons like, oh, you like us. We're WEBN.
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0: man, it was on this day many moons ago, 1986. So what is that, 40 years ago that Fox debuted, Fox TV, which means we were only a couple years away from getting The Simpsons and Married with Children. Kelly Bundy, yes, please.
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1: What would you say if we could turn those brake lights into stage lights? That's exactly why we came up with Frog's Rush Hours. You shot the win. Wait for it. Rush.

0: 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Those damn traffic jams. 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

Eminem and Kid Rock are still buddies, apparently. They posted a couple weeks ago that they're friends and they put out music together, and they want to show that even when you disagree politically, you can still be friends, and they want everybody on the internet and the world to understand that. I feel pretty confident that the world and the internet will not understand that. Green Day now, it's When I Come Around.

We are getting stiffed on the Nickelback tour. If we want to see them, we're going to have to go to Cincinnati or Columbus. So road trip. As long as you buy and fly, I'll come along. I'll see if somebody will hook us up with some free tickets or something. You think being on the radio would get us somewhere, right? Pumpkins Now, it's Tonight, EBN.

0: We will find out here this weekend if Jamar and T are going to play. They are both listed as questionable. And look, you would think, hey, you're playing the lousy Dolphins. You could win without them. But you saw what happened to the Cowboys last night. Tampa doesn't have their starting quarterback. They went into Dallas. No wins. Now they have one win. And we do not want to end up like Dallas. So I guess if T and Jamar can go, let's go. WEBN.
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Bob Dylan, that's Knocking on Heaven's Door. We are WEBN. Haven't seen this Linkin Park documentary yet, but we've learned some different stuff from reading stories throughout the week, including they almost changed their name and they said, well, that would be dumb. And at one point, they were deciding whether or not they just wanted a Chester sound-alike. And they're like, well, no, we don't want to be a tribute band. And worked out because Emily kicks ass. Yeah.

0: Monday morning, that is your next opportunity to score $1,000, and I hope you win it. You know what? You deserve it. You've earned that $1,000. Let's pay off some bills. Let's use that money to find a casino and get nuts. I don't know. Let's have a good time with it. But you have to win it first, and your first crack coming your way 9 o'clock. That is Monday morning right here on EBN.
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that the Buckeyes should motor on to victory this weekend. I love last week. Everybody was kind of skeptical, like, oh, I mean, Iowa just beat Michigan. Look out. And then Buckeyes took care of them. Now they've got lousy Maryland back home at the Shoe, so that should be easy. But let's see about the Bengals. What's going to happen with T and Jamar? We shall see. But it's a winless Dolphins team. Can we please, please just make it easy? WEBN.

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0: think there's going to be plenty of tears from moviegoers who check out the Back to the Beginning film that's going to be hitting theaters on the 28th, showing that beautiful day in Birmingham, England. The film is going to run about 2.5 hours. I wouldn't expect full sets from Ozzy's solo set or Sabbath set, but we should have plenty of live performances. Of course, we're going to have backstage scenes, interviews, all that good stuff. I might go. I might wait for the streaming version. What are you going to do about the Back to the Beginning film? 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I got Rage Against the Machine and the White Stripes ahead. 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

you do what they told ya. Now you do what they told ya. Now you do what they told ya. Now you do what they told ya.

If you're a fan of Jack White and the Rack on Tours, and you also like to collect vinyls, they're going to release a 20th anniversary of the album Broken Bay Soldiers. So look into that. Got Nirvana coming up here on EBN. Right now it's

0: plugged in, not behind the drums, but on guitar and vocals. Good. Got the Foo Fighters' latest on the way, Window. Think it was pretty cool. Dave Grohl was able to check off a bucket list item when it comes to rock and roll. He had always wanted to perform with AC/DC. He had opened a couple AC/DC shows. And finally, at MetLife Stadium, Brian Johnson invited Grohl up on stage, and they played Highway to Hell. Now, Dave didn't play drums. He was on guitar and belted out the hit. Check out footage of it. 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It's on the Nudge blog.
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0: weekend, and I know you got to fight for your right to party. So I got the Beastie Boys coming up. 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We appreciate you being safe. I know a lot of people were downtown enjoying Blink tonight. Keep in mind, you need some money to continue the party this month. A lot going on with Halloween and whatnot. WEBN's going to be rocking the bank when we get back to work Monday morning at 9 a.m. is your next shot to win $1,000. And hey, if you're at work now, I know not everybody does the regular 9-to-5, so I appreciate you.
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0: on the way here on WEBN from The Warning, Bite My Tongue, plus GNR with Welcome to the Jungle, which unfortunately, we won't be in the jungle this Sunday taking on the Dolphins. The Bengals will be down in Miami for that game, and then we will have a bye week, so you better enjoy what hopefully will be a win against the Dolphins. Unfortunately, the Bengals aren't running well. The longest play of the Zach Taylor era when it comes to the run game is a 47-yard rushing touchdown by Joey Burrow back in 2024. Will we have a run game? We will have all the action starting at 1 o'clock here on WEBN. Plus, you can tune in early for the pregame.
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0: There is a fear from some their Halloween costume might not impress. Do you know what you're dressing up as for Halloween? It's Nudge here on WEBN. I found my costume of all places at Aldi, and it was on sale. I'm one of those that barely will invest in a Halloween outfit. According to a poll of 2,000 adults across the country, 76% are skipping the costumes this year. And if you're worried about which costumes are most played out, according to the survey, the sexy version of anything is the most played out Halloween costume, followed by pirates and the Joker.
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Coming up, we will dive under the covers with Metallica. 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

0: Vegas in week two of the Life Burns Faster residency at the Sphere. I've only seen Metallica 39 times, and I don't know if I'll make it out to Vegas. 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We'll just move on to the next person.
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much do you think is fair if you were stranded for 12 hours due to your airline and problems mechanically with the plane as well as some other things? Basically, when it's their fault versus weather. Well, a week ago, a bunch of passengers got stranded for over 12 frogging hours when they were traveling to Rome, Italy. 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How much crap is that? I would expect a free flight for sure, plus hotel and food.

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Keep it locked in and listen hard. Frog could strike at any moment. And one lucky lunatic could be on the receiving end of a six-person box suite. VIP

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0: Sad but true, the Bengals are 2-2 after starting pretty damn hot, only to lose the last two games. Don't worry, you can hear all the action right here on your FM home for Who Day, 1027 WEBN. When it comes to the game this Sunday, Bengals are going to be down in Miami. Speaking of football, man, what a frog in business that is. The upcoming Super Bowl already sold out with all their ad space. But the NFL's shopping more around, getting businesses lined up in case other advertisers back out. A 30-second ads going for 10 to 12 million. But the good thing is this year you'll be able to stream the game. It's going to be on Disney Plus if you don't have, you know, cable and you can't get over-the-air cable from where you're at.
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1: 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That's exactly why we came up with Frog's Rush Hours. You're shot to win. 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

0: 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Those damn traffic jams. 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

0: Do you wake up at the same time in the middle of your sleep? You are not alone. In fact, I have the issue over and over. About 2.5 hours after I get to sleep, I'm getting up and going to the bathroom. Millions of people wake up at the exact same time every froggin' sleep session. Sure, tempting to blame ghosts or because you had too much water, but it's more likely it's your stress hormones messing with you, your blood sugar dipping, all that kind of medical stuff. So don't worry if it's happening to you. I'm about ready to go lay down. Got Papa Roach and Bill Murray coming up on WEBN.
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wake you up on this early Saturday morning. I don't know why you're awake right now, but I hope you're at least on your way to do something fun. Let me know what you're getting into. Sarah Elise here this morning until about 8 o'clock, and then, dude, I'm going back to bed. Late night of Blink. If you get a chance to check it out, that is going on for two more days. Back at it tonight and tomorrow.

0: All good things here on 102.7 WEBN, your FM home of all things Who Day. And I hope we see a lot of good things down in Miami tomorrow. Of course, Bengals taking on the Dolphins, 1 o'clock kickoff. You can hear all the action right here, just like every single game. You got Dan Horde, Dave Lapp, and Tony Pike in your ears. It's a hell of a broadcast, but can we see a hell of a game tomorrow? Bengals looking to get their third win of the season, and the Dolphins still winless. No excuses. I'm going to say it. Easy dub down in Miami tomorrow.
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1027 WEBN. You're listening to Sarah Elise here till about 8 o'clock this morning. I know that we're still all trying to wake up on this very early Saturday morning. So let's keep the rock rolling with some Seether and Fine Again.

Nirvana here on 102.7 WEBN. Man, it's a great weekend in Cincinnati. There are so many awesome things going on. This is the best time of the year. You've got all the spooky stuff, the fall festive things, and of course, Blink taking over the tri-state this weekend. Had a chance to check it out in Covington last night. 10 out of 10 recommend. If you're wondering when you should go, well, it's back at it tonight, starting at 7 all the way till 11, and then back at it on Sunday night, 7 to 11 as well.

Creed on 102.7 WEBN, your FM home for all things Cincinnati Bengals. Ooh, how lucky are they? They're heading down to Miami today, getting ready to take on the Dolphins tomorrow. Kickoff at 1 o'clock, and of course, you can hear that game right here. But if you're looking to get out, watch the game tomorrow with some friends, family, or maybe your pup. That's right, your pup is invited. You can join me tomorrow at Oakley Greens for that Jungle Jam watch party. We'll be watching the game with our doggies tomorrow. How cool is that? Our four-legged friends, they're the best in the world, right? So join us starting at noon. I'll be there for a couple of hours. We can cheer on the team together. Of course, Bengals looking for their third win of the season. The Dolphins, they can't even find a way to win yet, and they're not going to find a way tomorrow as well.

of Rock Tour, October 21st at PNC Pavilion. Keep it locked in and listen hard. Frog could strike at any moment. And one lucky lunatic could be on the receiving end of a six-person box suite. VIP.

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Dilly Peppers on this cool fall morning. Happy Saturday to you. Sarah Elise here till about 8 o'clock this morning. Thanks for hanging with me. Maybe you're on your way to running that Queen Bee half marathon or 4-miler. If so, good luck. I've done that one a couple of times. It's a great course. Challenging, but you got good weather for it, so that should help you get you through. Enjoy the weather out there. It's a great day for Blink as well. Here's Disturbed with Hey You.

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Sarah Lise with you until about 8 o'clock this morning on your FM home of the Bengals. Are you getting excited for that game tomorrow? You feeling a little nervous? I feel like we should be very confident with this one, right? I mean, I say that every weekend, but the Dolphins have not even found a way to win. They're 0-4, and they're about to go 0-5 tomorrow, right? You can hear all the action right here, 102.7 WEBN. Here's Five Finger with Eye of the Storm.

0: Five Finger to get your Saturday morning started here on 102.7 WEBN. Sarah Elise with you. Not a lot of sleep last night. I went out and saw Blink. That was really cool. And I wanted to stay out late enough so I could see everything. There's so much to look at. I'm like, oh my gosh, everything is just lit up and it looks so cool. And I'm just trying to wrap my brain around how it all happens. Of course, Blink happening again tonight and tomorrow. Everything going from 7 to 11. And don't miss out on that drone show, too. The drone show is really cool. Happens over the Ohio River. You can see it from 8 to 8:30. And 10 to 10:30. I got a lot of pics on my socials if you want to see them. At Sarah Elise 128.
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Of course, that was Metallica, For Whom the Bell Tolls, here on 102.7 WEBN. Sarah Elise with you till about 8 o'clock this morning, and I'm going to keep the rock rolling for you while you're out and about. Here's 3 Days Grace.

1027 WEBN, your home of the Cincinnati Bengals. Back in action tomorrow. They'll be taking off this afternoon, heading down to Miami, playing the 0-4 Dolphins. We're going to win this one tomorrow, right? We're going to get our third win of the season. No excuses before we head into that bye week. Give me a hoo day from wherever you're at this morning.

0: Elise and Shane's here on 102.7 WEBN. Sarah Elise here for just a little bit longer. I was just looking at the weather. Man, this is a perfect morning for that Queen Bee Half Marathon and 4-miler. As a runner and as a walker, this is like exactly what you want, right? When you plan an event like this, a big road race for the beginning of October, you have no idea what you could get. I mean, hell, it could be like 95 degrees this morning. It's happened before. I've been a part of the Queen Bee a few times. I've done the 4-miler a couple of times and the half marathon. Those days are behind me, though. So if you're on your way there right now, good luck and a big congrats already to you. I know it's tough to get to this point, but all the hard work has been done. Now you just get to go enjoy it and have a lot of fun this morning.
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1: 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That's exactly why we came up with Frog's Rush Hours. 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

EBN, Sarah Elise here. And you know what? That's enough from me today. I'm going to go back to bed. I hope you enjoy the rest of your Saturday. I'm back here tomorrow morning for Sunday Funday with Sarah Elise starting at 10. And I'll leave you with Shinedown and Young Again.

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2: One thing is for sure, you can tell that a wacky FM DJ is putting our intros together. Because if that don't sound like top, you know, just rock music radio, it sounds really good. I wonder how long it takes him to do that.
3: I don't know.
2: I think it takes him a lot.
3: Yeah.
4: It's a lot of work.
3: AO's got a lot of movie knowledge, yeah. And he's like, oh, yeah, I'm going to pull this clip. And he goes through, and I don't know if he's watching the whole movie or what, but yeah, that takes a lot of work.
4: Yeah.
2: Well, he's a high energy guy. When I ask him to do something and he's excited, he'll run at me. You know, like a dog, like a pit bull coming at you.
4: What you got? What you got?
2: Bigfoot running at me. I'm like, dude, I just wanted to know if there's any more water. If you want to tackle me, just hit me. Just kill me now and make it quick.
4: Make me stop thinking about it.
3: That is a good comparison of a dog. You know, a happy dog that comes running.
2: They're coming.
4: You're home.
2: And then you take your leg up to your side because you're like, this son of a bitch fixed to run me over. And I'm bracing myself.
3: I'm telling you, those FM DJs are just a different breed, woo! Man. Different breed.
4: High energy.
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2: 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Blind Dorian in Pittsburgh, Pennsylvania. How is your eyesight this morning?
5: Same, but I got an idea for you.
2: I love your ideas.
5: All right. You need your own label beer. Walnut Springs beer. Yep. Or Cantina beer.
2: Beach. You know, I have thought lately a lot about this, Dorian, and I have come to the decision that I don't want no more crap.
4: There you go.
3: No more ideas.
2: No more people. No more things. No, I've got four events, counting last week in a row, and it's just too much. And if you could see, then you'd understand what I'm saying. You could come down here and help me. I need help. But see, the problem is when I get help, help has good intentions, right? Mm-hmm. But there's different kinds of help, Dorian. There's help that needs a lot of inputs. He needs a lot of instruction.
3: Direction.
2: And that just soaks more and more time. And then you're like, I'll just do it myself. You know, I've got this guy that was supposed to mow my yard, and he works for me. Are you there, Dorian, or are you asleep?
3: He's breathing.
5: You know, I'm just capturing every syllable.
2: You're just soaking it all in, soaking it all in.
5: And my pores, I hope.
2: Hey, dude, so our real guy that was mowing the yard got deported. Imagine that.
3: What?
2: He was the best hand ever. And then our other guy that is legal.
4: Yeah.
2: He's not very good at mowing the yard.
3: No.
4: I can see you out in the yard going, wait a minute, Ice, you're taking the wrong guy. You know he
5: might have a second chance to get the right guy.
2: Amy said, he doesn't know how to drive a tractor. And anyway, he dumped a bunch of dirt in the middle of town. Did you see all that mud?
3: No.
2: Yeah. So that's got to get cleaned up. Could you not find it, boss?
6: Nope.
2: It's in the floorboard. I think it fell down.
6: Okay.
3: So there's just mud in the middle of the town. Like, why did he just drop dirt in the middle of town?
2: Because he was moving dirt from a friend of mine that built a million and a half building down there, something like that. Have you seen the new building? Lucky 7.
3: Yes.
4: I have.
2: He had a big stack of dirt. Mm-hmm. And I have a backhoe. And he said, hey, would you mind moving that dirt and off to this other piece of property? Will you help me clean up? And I was like, yeah, just tell him, do whatever, it's all good. And so this guy was picking up the dirt and going across the street where we're having the car show next week. And he's just dumping dirt all over the street.
3: Oh, God.
2: And he went back and forth, so he just drove over it, like hard packed.
3: Oh no!
2: And I got a new parking lot. Did you see that parking lot?
4: Yeah, it looks great.
2: Did you see the stripes through it?
4: I didn't really look that closely.
2: It must have been dark. So when he was driving the bucket of dirt and spilling down the road where the car show is going to be, he just drove right across the parking lot, the new one that got paved that morning. with the big backhoe to go dump the dirt.
3: So there's a nice trail of dirt.
2: No, there's indentions of about an inch deep of every tread of that tire.
3: Oh, the cement wasn't settled.
2: It was asphalt. Or chip asphalt? Seal. Chip seal. Yeah.
3: Oh no, crap.
5: John.
2: Yeah.
5: You got a 2-ton driving parking lot now. It's black and it's brown.
2: So I mowed the yard yesterday in my motorcycle gear. I'll get a picture of that for you later.
4: Dude, classic.
2: And I was going to ask him today. I was like, hey, did you mow the yard yet? I know he hadn't.
4: No.
2: So, Dorian, back to the beer idea.
3: Not happening.
2: I don't want to do it.
4: I don't want
2: to. I can't get it. I don't want to do it. I don't think the upside is enough. I don't want to do any projects that don't really have a lot of upside anymore.
5: Well, I'm sorry I said that then about the beer.
2: But I sure appreciate you thinking of me. How's Pittsburgh this morning?
5: Always. Oh, the girls. Actually, that idea came from one of the girls.
2: No way. Good deed goes unpaid.
5: I stole it. I wanted to tell you about it.
2: But why has she not sent any photos yet? I mean, I know you can't see, so it shouldn't be up to you.
5: Well, they get paid for their photos.
2: They don't get paid for... The guys
5: line up, and they get their picture taken next to the girl.
2: I don't want a picture taken next to the girl. I just want an Instagram handle.
4: You're promoting them.
5: I think of an angle to convince them that it's best to do that for
2: promotional. Promotional. This is a large platform, and it's these.
5: You do it for the flowers.
2: These girls have Instagrams. Dorian, I know you're blind, but don't be dumb. These strippers have Instagrams. They have photos of themselves on social media. Promise you. Just say, hey, what's your Instagram?
5: They're taking advantage of me.
2: Yes. Yes.
5: My friendship.
2: Yes.
5: And well, I buy drinks.
2: And I wish you could see your house because I bet it's messy. I bet them little sluts don't clean up.
5: Maybe that's the way it should be.
2: Well, you're a happier man because of it.
5: Yep, yeah, I'm more than happy.
2: The best ones in the sack are the dirtiest ones. The ones that can't clean a house, the ones that leave a little cat pee in the corner, the ones that leave a lasagna in the fridge for 3 weeks, it starts molding. Those chicks are the ones to take to the sack. There's my advice for the day. Thank you, Dorian.
4: So true. dog stuff on the floor.
2: Yep.
4: Crazy what? Night.
2: Just crazier than an S house rat.
4: And you wake up at 4 in the morning going, what is that smell? I've been smelling for 4 hours now. Oh, I see. I turned the lights on.
2: Right. Thankfully, I didn't step in it.
4: Yeah, exactly. That's dried. It's been there for a week.
2: Petrified.
4: Dead. True story.
2: Oh, hang on. Michael, Manchester, New Hampshire. New Hampshire. What up, Jerky?
7: How are you?
2: I'm good.
7: How are you?
2: Great. What have you got?
7: So, I got a project I've been working on. I got a Volkswagen MK 3.5 with a VR6 with a turbo.
2: Okay.
7: Engine's clean enough to eat off of. It's a rebuilt VR6.
2: Uh-huh.
7: I've got the turbo in it. Air conditioner's functioning. Everything works as it should. Worked my way through the electrical.
2: What do you want from me?
7: Well, I would want an opinion of how much the car is worth.
2: Okay.
7: Okay, and I was telling your associate that I literally put my heart and soul in it for the last couple of years. I wanted to see if it was worth 10 grand.
2: Okay, so it's a Cabrio, but it's a VR6, and it's a 2000?
7: Yes, sir. MK 3.5.
2: I'm looking at something right now, and I'm not finding that car in that year. Are you sure it's a 2000? I'm sure you're sure it's a 2000.
7: I am sure. It's a black-on-black 2000 Cabriolet. We dropped a VR6 in it with a matching transmission.
2: Because you dropped a VR6 in it.
7: Yes, sir.
2: Ah! He got creative on it.
7: If you look at it,
2: he engine swapped. He put LT4 in a Trans Am. Okay. Do you smoke grass?
7: It's a rocket.
2: Do you smoke grass a little bit?
7: A little bit.
2: Okay. Because mm-hmm. you got to have a hell of imagination to do what you just did to that Volkswagen. 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
1: How clapped out is it, like rust and stuff?
2: 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A lot of times you find them falling apart.
1: But. 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Thank you. Nate, you've got an 89 K5 Blazer with 200 miles off the frame off. 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
3: Really?
1: Yeah, and it's got an LS swap. Does yours?
3: No, mine's just a 350 small block.
1: Mm-hmm. You want too much. Why do you want 40?
3: Man, that's what I've got in it.
1: Mm-hmm. Well, do we have to go through that whole thing? Are you a longtime listener? Have you already heard the whole spiel on what I got in it, what payoff is and all that? I hear you. I mean, I've got a Trans Am I'm buried in. But, I mean, if I really had to price it, I'd have to price it on the money. So here's the question, Nate. This is a counseling session. Do you really want to sell it?
3: Yeah, so the funny story behind this one is we were at Mecum in Fort Worth last year, and my girlfriend said she liked the color, and Reserve was up there, and we were down here, and I threw my hand up, and they yanked the Reserve on me. Uh-huh. So,
1: you were just trying to look good in front of her. Are you still dating her?
3: Oh, yeah.
1: Okay.
3: Yeah, we actually just moved in together.
1: That happens. So what they do is they run the price to a point to where they know they can sell it, right? So they don't have any bids for $10,000. Boom, boom, boom, boom. And they get it hanging, right? Ba ba ba ba ba ba ba ba ba ba ba. 39.5, 39.5, 39.5, 39.5. And they're just fixed to run it off the block as a no sale. And Nate, you stuck your old hand straight up there in the air and said, I got this bitch! But they're not going to sell it to me, honey. Don't worry, the Reserve's not off. Reserve off! Bam! Sold Nate. Then Nate calls John.
3: Yeah, you just relived my trauma.
1: And Nate calls John and wants John
4: help.
1: Do you want me to teleport myself to your seat that moment? And I take all the responsibility that you put yourself into. You're gonna have to pay the tax, Nate. I ain't paying the tax. I don't buy it either.
3: I was in the car business on it. I get it. What's your number?
1: Probably 30, but I'm just talking about it. It just all depends. You know, so frame off resto. Everybody says nut and bolt. Everybody says frame off. There's so many different. Here's my number. Take pictures or just send me the Mecum listing. And let me go through it. And then I'll know what the hell we're talking about.
3: Yeah. Okay. Yeah. I mean, it's got a pristine paint job. Interior pristine, runs like a tramp. I mean, it's
1: runs
3: it's
1: like a car. Tramp. I like that line. I'm going to use that again. Nate, go to GiveMeTheVin.com. On this one, go to GMTV Garage. Click email John. It'll go straight to me and give me the link. Find the link on Mecum of the sale site and put it in there. And then I'll dig right in and I'll let you know immediately.
3: Yes, sir.
1: Thanks, man. 800-800. Dwayne in Cincinnati, your 20 F-150 with a Coyote. That's pretty cool.
5: Yeah.
1: I'm going to have to look at that one. Do the same thing. Go to GiveMeTheVin.com. Take pictures. You want $80,000 for it, so it must be
5: me. I'm driving. I can't do that right now.
1: Nobody's asking you to do it right now. Just whenever. Okay. But I just, there's so much going on here with the customizations you did. It's going to take a lot.
5: No. Done by the factory.
1: Oh, then why do you want $80,000 for it?
5: You can Google 2020 F-150 80s retro, and it'll pop up pictures of it.
1: Why do you want $80,000 for it? Why do you want $80,000 for it?
5: Well, if I'm going to sell it, I want to get what I want, and the dealer offered me a straight up even trade for a 2025 Raptor.
1: Yeah,
5: the sticker for 105. that's the dealer I bought it from because it only has 18,000 miles on it. Okay. They sold two of them, and the other one has like 95,000 miles.
1: I need to do some research on this one, too. This is Queer Car Saturday Morning. I'm getting some weird, neat stuff. I like that. It makes me think. I don't know that truck, so I'm going to figure this out. You're driving. I'm on the radio. I'm on live radio, and you're behind. You got one thing you're taking care of is your steering wheel. I got a lot, so I know I've not done anything yet.
5: Right.
1: But I will during the break. 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I need a VIN number. I'll start from there. I need to start from scratch. My name's John Clay Wolf. 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

0: were just wondering if you're able to call for our brother to meet us back up here.
1: I've never done this.
0: First time's a charm, right?
1: Yeah.
0: His last name is Horn. First name's Gabe.
1: You know his middle name?
0: His middle name's Itch.
1: Itch?
0: Yeah.
1: Gabe Itch.
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3: Have y'all noticed good-looking deaf translators?
4: Yes.
3: Look at the one up there on the TV right now.
5: Fox.
3: Look at that.
5: Yeah, she has. Oh, she's got the teacher older glasses.
3: She's got a stripper teacher look.
5: Yeah, that's exactly
3: and
5: what
3: she's
5: that
3: a,
5: is.
3: She's, what do you call it? A translation?
5: Translator.
3: For the impaired?
5: Yes, correct.
3: Yeah. There's a better word than
5: hearing
3: that.
5: Hearing impaired.
3: Okay. Did you see Cardi B's translator the other day?
5: No.
3: You got to look at that.
5: Okay.
3: I mean, it's kind of like the hot teachers in that are hooking up with the high school guys.
5: Oh,
3: that trend
5: hot.
3: Has happened.
4: Well, the
3: and
4: trend.
3: Then, this is new. This is a new hot trend.
4: The trend at the concert is new. Having them translate music at a concert, and they get into it. Those translators. I mean, they're jumping up and down.
5: I've never
4: and,
5: seen that.
4: Oh yeah.
5: What show?
4: Just any show.
5: Any show.
4: Yeah. I mean, never there'll be Metallica show stuff like that. Yeah.
5: How the
4: that.
5: Hell do you oh, do that? Oh, yeah. Metallica.
3: What? Did you find my phone? Did you find my phone?
5: What the hell are you doing? You run it up on John. What was that about?
3: Did you find my phone? Jesus Christ, that guy scares the hell out of me. He's like a Rottweiler.
6: That was Turley's idea, bro. I was not going to do that to you.
4: You would have done it. Do you have his phone?
3: Do you, have my phone?
5: No.
3: You went to my car to get my phone. You don't
6: bro,
3: have...
6: I did
3: Hang
6: a,
3: on, let me look.
6: I did a Border Patrol search on your vehicle. With a pen light.
3: Okay.
5: What did we find?
3: Then, unfortunately, I have an idea where it might be.
5: Oh, no.
3: Because I'm bad about this. I've got this bag and it has too many pockets. Let me see what's in here. Maybe, maybe I left it in my...
6: Never mind what's in your bag. Let me tell everybody what's in your car.
3: Well, hang on. I need my phone. I don't need your smart ass. Let me... I've got it. I'm sorry.
6: Oh, my God.
3: I sent you on a wild goose chase.
5: That's funny.
3: Okay, so what are you talking about? You've been going through my drawers?
6: Me and Turley have a little surprise for you. Here we go.
3: Turley
6: and I have a surprise for you. Top 10 things in John Clay Wolf's driver's side door storage pocket.
3: Oh.
6: Number 10.
3: Okay, hang on. Let me think.

0: Number 10, stale.
1: Before you do that, I would rather I want to write down. I want to guess.
2: It's in your email.
1: No, I don't want to look at my. You don't understand. I want to guess what's in there compared to what is
0: okay,
1: in there.
0: Okay, you got it.
3: I want to guess, too. Let's play this game here. Let's see. What's in John's side compartment of his vehicle?
1: It's funny. The side. Okay. You can guess a few things.
3: I'm going to guess.
1: Not Skoll Finecut anymore.
3: No, that would have been. That used to be the first guess.
4: Yeah, it's going to be my first guess.
0: It's a different compartment.
1: Did you go through there, too, you creepy bastard?
0: I went through everything,
1: so you saw
0: man.
1: My velos.
0: My boss's phone was missing. I drilled.
1: So what?
3: First one, there's going to be some type of Starbucks wrapper of some sort in there. It's got to be.
0: There is on the floor, but not in the side pocket.
3: Okay. All right.
1: The insulator.
0: Cardboard sleeve, yeah.
3: Several pens, sure, for sure.
0: That is correct, yes.
1: Pens, Charlie, you're correct.
0: Number two, a really cheap plastic crappy pen. Number one, a really nice expensive pen.
3: Oh, okay. JD, you got any guesses here?
4: I'm just thinking.
1: No rubbers. I already got cut.
0: No rubbers. But the word rubber does figure in here.
3: Extra pair of glasses.
0: Negative.
3: Dang, okay.
1: Not there. Up top.
0: Different compartment.
3: In the side.
1: White Zoom Flukes.
4: What the hell is that?
1: White Zoom Flukes. You guys, you rednecks out there, you fishing boys know.
0: Yeah.
1: White Zoom Flukes. They're white rubber worms. They're white rubber fish, bait fish. It's what you catch bass on.
0: Number nine, a rubber fishing lure, white in color.
3: Okay, inside the vehicle. All right.
0: Right there it is, hand.
1: I thought there's a whole bag of them.
0: There is a whole bag, too, but I pared it down.
1: Okay.
3: What else would John have in the side compartment of his vehicle?
1: Some fishing lures,
3: pens.
1: Two pins.
3: Yeah.
1: What else?
0: It gets more entertaining.
1: All right, good. It needs to be because I'm bored.
0: Number seven, a random unidentified plastic piece of a vehicle of some kind.
4: Yep. You see that?
1: Yeah. I don't know what that is.
0: Number six, an alloy folding pocket knife.
3: Oh.
0: Number five, a random key fob. And number four is one of my favorite.
1: Hang on.
3: Random key fob.
1: Random key fob.
0: Yes, sir.
1: What number is that?
0: That was number five.
1: Number five.
0: Yeah.
1: You can't use the word R anymore.
3: No.
4: Nope.
0: Oh, okay.
1: No, I was going to call you that because if you'd have taken the random key fob and pushed the button, you'd heard a beep, beep.
0: There was a couple of them.
1: No.
0: I was like, what key is what?
1: They say Toyota.
0: It's in the dark.
1: Yep. I thought you had a life.
0: Number four is my favorite. Number four, one birdshot shotgun shell.
3: Oh, dang it.
0: Yeah. Just one.
1: A number six. Six shot. It's dove season. What do you do?
0: Number three, a $5 bill.
1: Wow.
3: Oh.
1: I'm excited about that.
0: What's another one that I really like in here? Number eight is fishing hooks.
1: Yeah.
0: Hooks, and number 10 is a stale Kind bar.
3: Oh. Nice. Open?
1: Well, no. I ate half of it, didn't I?
0: It's hard enough to hammer nails with, boss. I hope you're not going to eat that. That's it.
3: It's not bad. It's random. That is very random stuff.
1: If you really want to have fun, go through the back.
0: I opened the back and I went,
1: the drawers.
0: Oh, God.
1: Yeah.
0: Like Lioness.
3: It's very chick-like of you, John. My wife has random crap inside of her car, too. I can't stand that. It's like,
1: I mean, I've got a pocket knife. I've got the keys to the car. I've got fishing hooks and lures because they were sitting down here on the table. I'm like, and when I'm down there fishing, I'm like, where are the damn hooks and lures? Oh, they're on the table. Why don't I bring them to the fishing place? So I put them in my car, and I still haven't done that yet. And pocket knives and a $5 bill.
3: You never know.
1: You know, what homeless guy walks up. There you go. You're ready to go. Right there on the sideboard.
4: Makes sense.
1: The pins are pins. And a shotgun shell is just a shotgun. I've had a loose shotgun shell in my automobile for 35, 40 years.
3: That's the redneck thing. You have to have that if you're a redneck, right?
1: I mean, it's just, it's not even a redneck. I mean, people in England, the Brits hunt. Get the horses, get the dogs. They use shotgun shells. I don't think it's a redneck thing. But
0: what a dope car you drive, though. Can I share that?
1: Sure, just a Toyota Land Cruiser.
0: Toyota Land Cruiser, jet black with the racks on the roof. And at first, I'm like, John's really underdoing himself by picking that as his main whip. Now I get it. I'm like, this is a killer.
1: It's got killer sneaky boobies. Do you know what sneaky boobies, what sweater puppies are?
0: I know, yeah.
1: Like, when you you don't see them. You don't see what's really there until you get up on it. And that car's got a lot going on.
0: I love it. I want to drive it.
1: All right. Well, thank you, AO. And I'm thank you for not running over me. I need to get a video of the dog, of Cola, running at you like that. She'll run right over you.
0: Yep,
1: and y'all can just run over each other.
0: Yep.
3: By the way, that dog last night
1: was barking?
3: Yes. All night long.
1: Really?
3: Yes.
0: And a big baritone too.
3: I've not slept in the barn dominium because there was an extra bed here last night.
1: Because Bobo is out sick.
3: Yes, he's sick. And that dog, we just kept barking.
1: Like, what time did she stop? Did she not stop?
3: Never. No.
1: So this isn't going to work?
3: I mean, I don't. This is that like that all the time,
1: no,
3: pre-K?
1: Absolutely. Pre-K.
2: I'll hear Cola bark a couple of times through the night, and, you know, little pillow over the head action usually helps. But yeah, she's on duty.
1: She's keeping the evil out. But yeah, that's weird that she was doing that all night. I've never heard that.
2: Yeah, I don't know what she barking at, but she barking.
3: She's doing her job, and I'm not hating on her. It's just I couldn't sleep.
1: If you can't sleep, that's not doing your job. Okay. 800-800-723.
3: Don't put her down.
1: I'm not gonna put her down. Okay. I love that dog.
4: Aww.
1: But whenever Bobo comes back, she needs to bark more.
3: Yes. By the way, yes, Bobo is sick, everybody.
4: Yes,
3: that's why you see the image of the sick Bobo there. If you go to the stream, jcwshow.com.
1: There's Bobo's medicine bottle.
3: Yeah.
1: Prescription. Yeah, he no-showed again.
4: Yeah.
1: When he called in, was it a... Did he call you?
4: Called me and Mike.
1: Bobo, AO fell for it. Did he talk to AO?
4: He thought he was sick.
1: See, Bobo's sick. Oh, I'm like, what's he got? He's like, he's got the flu. Then I call Mike. He's like, yeah, the whiskey flu.
3: Yeah, 6 o'clock, get the call.
4: Yep.
3: Hey, man, I'm not going to make it in. I think I got the flu.
4: Am I going to have any news since you're sick? You could probably type, yeah?
3: Yeah.
4: Yeah, man, I'm going to get that to you.
1: Okay. As far as getting the run sheet together?
4: Yeah, the run sheet and the news and all the audio put together. Nope.
3: But we do have it. We put it together.
4: We pasted it together.
1: Yes. You and the dog and JD stayed up all night and did it?
4: Yes. All night.
1: Okay.
4: Barking.
1: What 744? 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Mike in Youngstown, Ohio. Hang tight. I'll be right back, okay?
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7: 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We'll be right back.

0: Clay Wolf.
1: Hey, Mike in Youngstown. I just, I'm going to put you back on hold. You got an 86 C20 service truck. You said it's kind of rat-rotty, lowered on dubs. I need to see this thing. I got to see it. It's so crazy, and I understand what I think I'm thinking, but I want to make sure I'm thinking right. So I'm going to put you on hold. Pre-K is going to give you a phone number. You text him some photos so we can talk about this while we're looking at it.
2: Okay.
1: All right. Pre-K's on line 4. Mike in Odessa, too. I have never seen a Volkswagen Beetle worth $25,000. You there?
2: Yes, it's a final edition, so it's one of the last ones. It's a 2010.
1: Mm-hmm.
2: It's a convertible. It's got 2,000 original miles.
1: Okay.
2: And I just got it back to running. Like, I did the fuel pump. The only thing that was wrong with it is it was bought and put up with 2,000 miles on it and covered. And what happens is the fuel pump, like the wires on it, I guess from sitting there all that time, just dry rotted because there was not much fuel in the tank.
1: Mm-hmm. It's a bug, dude. They all break their junk. That's why they did final edition. We finally are going to quit making these. They just they have no longevity in them. The reason it has 2,000 miles on it is because it quit running at 2,000 miles and you bought it. But I'm glad that you're excited. And I'm excited for you because I hear it in your voice. You're very excited.
2: I mean, it's a low mile. It's a time capsule, so. You know, I was thinking, I mean, I don't know how much it's worth.
1: Okay.
2: You know, I mean, but I do want to get rid of it. I've watched your videos. I've watched your, you know, I listen to the radio show.
1: All the stuff.
2: I know that you usually pay all the money that they're worth, and I know you got to make some. So,
1: okay. Well,
2: you know.
1: Your car is
2: how much do you think?
1: Okay, hang on. It's a 2010 VW Bug convertible.
2: Final edition. Yeah, it's a final edition convertible. It's got 2,000 original miles, and now it runs and drives. I've ordered all new tires. The new tires are already here, but I've got the original tires.
1: That would you take 15 grand for it?
2: I think that's a very strong offer. That's a very strong offer.
1: Well, I'm that's what she said.
2: Okay.
1: Bad joke.
2: All right. I'm looking to see which ballpark I need to be in too. I mean, I would take 17 to 20. 15 is strong.
1: Mm-hmm.
2: You know, I think probably 17 would probably buy it.
1: So here's what I want you to do. I want you to load it into givemethevin.com right now.
2: And
1: and the computer's going to say it'll give you 12 grand or something because it doesn't know how to bid weirdo stuff.
2: Right.
1: And then you say no, and it says, what does it take to buy your car? You put 17 grand, and then on the note say, John said he's probably going to buy it.
2: He's
1: going to
2: buy it. Okay.
1: And I probably am. But get your pictures and throw them up there, too. And we'll get her done.
2: Okay.
1: Yep. Hey, you could drop. I've got a place.
2: I've got
1: a place. And, Mike, that restaurant in Odessa, that's come back up.
2: The car's in Odessa, Texas.
1: Perfect.
2: Yeah, and it's in Odessa, which you guys are in Dallas, which is, what, 600 miles?
1: I can get it picked up in Odessa at my buddy's restaurant called Philippe's out there in Odessa. Yep.
2: Oh, Philippe's.
1: Yep.
2: Okay.
1: Thank you.
2: All right. I appreciate it. Thank you.
1: Absolutely.
2: Yes, sir, bye.
1: All right. Go to givemethevin.com and load up. Thanks.
2: Yes, sir.
1: Mm-hmm.
2: I sure will. Bye.
1: Man, this is a weird
3: day.
1: I'm getting thrown like really weird cars.
3: Yeah.
4: Not one normal one yet.
1: Here's a weird one. I don't even want to bid this one. Anthony, you said it's a PP2 track car. What's a PP2?
5: Yes. Performance Pack 2 car.
1: Okay.
5: From Ford Racing.
1: Okay. So racing. So is it like a? They made that thing. What's it called? Copo Camaro, and they made a Mustang that's like a Copo. Is it like that?
5: No. It's just made for track racing. It's got the Ford Racing suspension on it. Got factory 373 gears, posi, independent rear suspension.
1: I think what's happening here is you're over describing, right? And my guy took everything you said. You started rattling off all the crap, and it made me think this wasn't a normal car. So it was like a damn pro street dragster. Well,
5: no, it's a rare car because that year and that color, they only made 1,000 of them. It's a ruby red.
1: Mm-hmm. But it's got 100,000 miles on it. Is it a GT350?
5: Yeah, 97,000. No, it's a GT. No.
1: Okay.
5: Now it's got the Coyote in it.
1: Uh-huh.
5: The 6-speed manual, long tube headers, full 3-inch exhaust.
1: You want 25 grand, I'll give 15. I'm looking, I mean, the MMR on it is 15.6. So go to givemethevin.com and load it up. Thanks. Yeah, no. I mean, why am I doing this to myself?
0: I don't know.
3: They're trying to convince you it's something rare and different.
0: It's rare.
1: John in PA, you got a 72 Stingray 350. Original numbers match. Does that have one chrome bumper on the back and then the front is fiberglass? Or does... Is 72 is
4: just... No, this is the last year for the chrome bumper in the front and the dual chrome bumper in the back.
1: Okay. Does it have air conditioning?
4: 73, they put the... rubber bumper on the front, and then 74 they went with the rubber on the back.
1: Does it have air conditioning?
4: Air conditioning needs looked at. I think it needs an evaporator. That's
1: but it was built with air? With I'm just wondering if it was built with air conditioning.
4: Yep.
1: So it's a stick shift Stingray chrome bumper car.
4: Yep.
1: On the paint, if you're analyzing, I see it says second paint job. On a scale of 1 to 10, where's the paint? If 10 is like primo.
4: 10 foot, it's a 10. Then when you get close, if you get close,
1: she's got a little acne, a little hail jet damage on the back of her thighs.
4: There's a couple spots where you can see a seam.
1: I bet.
4: And there's a
1: from the baby from the what do you call it?
3: C-section.
1: From the C-section.
0: Oh my God,
3: the scars are there.
4: Yeah. There's a couple small spots, and then the paint, like, there's a. You can see if you look real close, little tiny lines in it. It's not a show car.
1: I'm hearing
4: but it's
1: you.
4: Clean. It's,
1: but you know, want clean, show car money. Like, hey, pre-K, pick up the phone. Talk to me. Listen.
3: What'd it do?
1: Okay, you've been doing this a long time. These guys with these crazy-ass classics is cool. But when they say, like you put on there, he wants 25 grand, right?
3: Yeah.
1: So what did you ask him to get that number? Did you say, what would you like in the best day in your life? And I mean, the best thing that could ever happen, what's the highest price you'd ever want? Is that what you're asking people?
3: Yeah. I say, hey, can you please give me a ridiculous number that John would never give? Yeah.
1: So what, like, how did the conversation go? We've got John on the phone, Mark, right now. What did you say to him?
3: I of course, get all the info on the vehicle from him, and then I ask him, what does it take to buy it?
1: And he said?
3: He said, 25 grand. I say, have you had offers close to that? He said, no.
1: Okay, here's what... I'd like to ask you, Pre-K, to elbow him a little bit and say, what will you really take for it? If you want John to take it to the air, then give me a real number. Because he's too high. I mean, this car could... There are cars like this that are worth 25 grand, but not this one. John, that car's probably worth 12, the way you're describing it.
4: Maybe I...
1: All right. We got to go to break.
3: Yep.

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13: He just keeps going. Is it going to bring a lot of rain?
14: But it kind of reminds me of speech impediment Terrence, but he speaks clean.
13: Yeah. Frankie's still out there doing his thing.
15: That's great.
13: Frankie McDonald.
14: God. So cruising on the coast down in Biloxi is screwed up, too. That's too bad. Well, I think it's the world. I mean, it's one of America's biggest car shows in Biloxi. It's in Biloxi, Alabama this weekend.
15: This weekend.
14: And then California.
15: Yeah.
14: Newport Beach is flooded. Laguna's flooded.
15: They got the other hurricane.
14: Yeah. And it came over the wall. It's weird. Have you seen those pictures?
15: Yep. Very bad.
14: So both corner. It's like...
15: What
14: do you call
15: shows.
14: That?
15: Bookends? Twins?
14: Pork roast?
15: What? No, you don't call it that. Stop. Just stop. Stop. I know where you're going. Stop! Stop it!
14: It's a dirty, it's a pornography
15: term. I get it. I understand right where you're going.
14: Why did you give me that cue card, AO? I don't know what that is. Stop. Hey, Steve, we've got you here on three, and your name comes up as Steve A-hole. Don't take his call. He cusses a lot.
16: I don't cuss. I'm radio friendly, sir. How's it going?
14: It's pretty good. What you want?
16: I got a Pontiac Sunfire I inherited from my my mom a long time ago.
13: Oh, did you?
14: Bye, Steve.
15: Boom, bada
14: bada bing, bada. Oh, see you later. See ya.
13: Pontiac Sunfire.
14: Leslie, an 01 LS 400 Lexus with 170 on it. You want eight? I mean, again, it's worth three, maybe.
15: It's too damn high.
14: Great car. I would never sell that car. If you have anybody that needs a car in close to you, that's the best car ever. But it's just not worth anything.
17: Okay.
14: Yep.
17: All right.
14: On the cash market.
17: That's what I need to know.
14: But I mean, that you want a car that will run forever and still looks decent. It makes me sad that those cars, because you know, like Grand Ams and junk that are worth two.
15: Sure.
14: Why is that worth three? That should be worth 10 compared to the other crap that, because cars deteriorate down to a price point where they just kind of stabilize.
15: Stop. Yeah.
14: Yeah. And I'm looking up, that car brings $3,500 at the auction.
17: Really?
14: That's weird.
17: That makes me very sad.
14: It makes me sad for you.
17: Because I was buying it in hopes that, yeah. I was buying it in hopes that maybe it would be one of those ones that would go up in value. Because I do see them out there now, for more than that.
14: I can tell you. I can tell.
17: People actually sell them for more than that. And that's what
14: they do
17: wondering.
14: When they have low miles on them. Like, that car is very valuable if it's got 14,000 miles on it. Yes. So they have made a resurgence, but a 180,000 mile one has not.
17: Okay.
14: Thank you, ma'am. 800-800-723-4. JD, what have you got?
15: What do we have in the news? Well, we have, since we're still on in New York, we should probably talk about the mole people that keep climbing out of the New York sewers. Have you seen these videos? It's just weird. Like 2 in the morning, the little manhole cover will pop up, and 2 or 3 people will pop out, and they'll jump
14: into
15: the van.
14: It's 4 o'clock in the morning.
15: 5 people, 4 men and a woman, were reportedly spotted climbing out of a Manhattan manhole at 2:10 in the morning.
14: Underground pork roast.
15: They jumped into a black truck. Would you stop it? And they jumped into a black truck and they just disappeared. It's apparently part of a string of strange underground incidents. In a previous case, one man said he was looking for gold underneath the city. Cut number 4, I hope.
18: I'm here at Penn Station where 3 men were caught in this eerie video wearing headlamps and crawling out of this manhole right here in the middle of the night. And no one knows why.
19: There's like a whole sub-city underneath Manhattan.
20: This is like the inverse of subway surfing.
18: Similar mysterious clips of so-called mole people emerged from Brooklyn and Queens in the past few months. Out pops one guy, then another, and another.
14: Spelunkers.
15: Maybe somebody in New York could call us and tell us what the hell's going on. Why are people popping up out of the sewers?
14: Well, they
0: there's a lot of old subways and stuff like that that are just closed down. So maybe they're just kind of
15: living.
0: Yeah, they're just living down there.
21: But they've got headlamps on their head. They're doing something. 800-800-7234, 800-800-RADIO. Call in Manhattan, Brooklyn. Tell us what the hell's going on underneath you. We'd like to know. We're stupid Texans. Have you seen Silo on Apple? They live in silos, and they have headlamps on their heads. It's kind of the same kind of thing. They're weird.
0: Just get away from...
21: I think they're just tripping on drugs.
15: It's like an old man. They're just on the drugs. That's what they is.
0: This is years ago, but there's a story about how somebody lived in a mall in Rhode Island.
15: A closed down mall.
21: Oh, you know something funny? Yeah. Speaking of drugs, it's early, so nobody's going to hear this.
0: Okay.
21: My buddies... I got to be super careful.
0: All right.
15: They go back to pork roast.
0: No.
21: No? Okay, so my wife has a room out here that she keeps locked. She's got some cameras in it.
15: Okay.
21: Have you ever seen that pink room with all of her stuff in it?
15: You told me about it. I've never seen it.
21: Have you seen it, Turner?
0: No. I bet you've told about it. Yeah, you told us about it.
21: It's pretty unique. But she's very secretive about it. I'm just like, lock the damn room. Just lock it. That's why there's locks. Right. You got a key, lock it. And quit bitching everybody time somebody walks in and you see him on the camera. What are they doing in my room?
15: We have cameras in this room.
21: Yes, yes. It's got paint floors. It's got all this Disney stuff. She's a big Disney collector. It's her girl's room. So there were some guys out here on mushrooms.
15: Boy. This,
0: oh, no.
15: All right, we're not doing any commercials or anything else. This story is great. Yeah. Go ahead.
21: Okay, so... I'm asleep. I'm not on mushrooms. Mm-hmm. I don't do mushrooms. I'm scared of real drugs because it's not for me.
15: Not for you.
21: But she calls me all wearing me out about these friends of mine that are in her room. And they're just tripping on this stuff, right?
15: Can we get a time frame, morning, afternoon, evening?
21: 2, 3 a.m.
15: Okay.
21: Middle of morning.
15: That makes more sense.
21: I'm sleeping. I've got to get on the radio the next day.
15: How is she seeing photos of this?
21: Because she's got spy cams in there.
15: Oh, my God, the cameras.
21: With audio.
0: It's beeping on her phone, probably.
21: She has one on either end. So they're going through all these cabinets and pulling out all this stuff and feeling it, talking about it. Like, what's she doing here, man?
15: Room.
21: Do you think she, like, just brushes the hair on these dolls, man? I mean, and she's watching all this the next day on the video.
15: Sure.
21: On the security video. And then this goes on for a while. They go through all of her stuff. And she's, like, really pissed that they're going through her stuff. And I'm like, if you just lock the door, we wouldn't be having this conversation. But the funniest part was at the end. She's got all these Funko Pops. And at the end, one of the guys, will protect his name, he notices that there's a camera in the corner, and he's just staring at it. He brings his face down to it where he's like an inch away from it, and he realizes that he's been recorded the whole day. So he takes one of those Funko Pop boxes and just moves it in front of it. Like that changed anything.
0: Yeah, really.
21: And then like there's a double... shot.
15: No,
21: so you're watching him from the backside move the box over. And then he's walking back and talking to the other dude, and the other camera's picking him up. And I'm like, it's so bad that I haven't told them that this happened.
15: Because
21: I think they'll be so embarrassed they'll never want to come back.
0: I can't imagine.
21: It's the best.
15: God, I wish you could put that video out. That's so funny.
0: Tripping on shrooms in a pink room.
15: In a pink room.
0: In a pink room.
21: In the country in the middle of the night.
0: And dolls everywhere and stuff. They're probably thinking they're
21: Disney
0: talking
21: crap. Everywhere. Oh, yeah, man. Dolls and all this in Lego built stuff. And,
15: and he moves the big Funko thing in front of the camera. That way they won't know I was here.
21: That's
15: so
21: and
15: great.
21: Then she's got all this Christmas stuff down here at the studio in this building. She's got a closet down here that's full of Christmas, holiday crap.
0: Sure.
21: She decorates the house, right?
15: Got it.
21: So when people, she's got a camera in there. I'm telling y'all now, she's got a camera in there. And if you go in there and start going through it, I got to hear about it. I don't want to hear about it. So like people come out, car people or service people or shop, and they're always like, hey, come look at this.
15: Look at this stuff.
21: Come look at this. So they go outside in the tunnel out there and they go in that room from the outside. It's like a storage room.
15: Yep.
21: And they turn on the light and they start showing whoever they want to show all of her crap. What do you call the damn Nutcracker guys and this guy? All she's into stuff, right?
15: Crap,
21: and she's watching.
15: Yeah, you can't say that.
0: Yeah, you just said S-bomb.
21: Oh, talk talking crap about her while she's going through all, while they're going through all this stuff, right. And they're watching her.
0: Oh no,
15: she's watching them,
21: right? And then guess who has to hear about it?
15: You.
21: And who is this person? So I have to sit down and like go through the police video and identify the culprit. And I'm like, that squirrel, man.
15: This crap only happens to you. It only happens just like, to you.
21: We would stop having these what do you call it when you bring in all the people and stand them
15: lineup, up? Police lineup.
21: The police lineups. I wouldn't have to go through them anymore if you'd just lock the doors. Just please lock the door. So she finally locked the door.
0: No more tripping in her room anymore, guys. It's off.
15: I paid good money to see the videos of the guys on shrooms.
21: We'll be right back. 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
2: All right, Kyle, pull that truck up. Come on now. We got it? Ayo, there it is. Okay. 1986 C-20 service truck lowered. I actually do know what this thing's worth.
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2: Okay, so does it have an LS by any chance?
4: No, it's a 350.
2: Oh, look at the seat, man. It looked like a pit bull got a hold of it, or a really fat guy. Know. Are you fat?
4: I am, yes.
2: Good.
4: But it was like that when I got it.
2: Okay, well, it's going to be worse if you drive it a lot. Look at that Grant steering wheel you got on that thing. Oh, holy hell. This is like white trash deep down in the bones. I mean, this guy's got an immediate relative that's serving long-term prison sentence somewhere.
3: For meth, probably, right?
2: Who knows? For anything. Yeah. I mean, this guy's got a trailer house with a window out and a piece of plyboard over it. Wow. This guy's got JoJo hand cleaner he uses as shampoo. Okay.
3: No, but he's got a Yeti cooler in the back.
2: That's not a Yeti. That's a Coleman. Get your coolers right.
3: I'm sorry. Okay. Yeah. I can't see it. All right.
2: Yeti costs more than that damn truck. I think it's probably, but it's got a good stance. So I'm with you, Mike. You haven't completely lost me. You've got those US mags on it and those low pros. Oh gosh. Why did you do this?
3: Yeah.
4: Because I wanted to do something I haven't seen a lot of. I've seen a couple on TikTok, and I'm like, man, this looks sweet. I'm going to do one.
2: That Ross and bed's probably, you know, if we can take the bed and the wheels and the tires, then we can go sell those. But I might give you $5,000 for it.
3: Oh, wow.
2: I know.
3: Damn.
2: Yeah.
4: I mean, I just lied. I love it. I built it because it's something I like. You know, I don't know. There's not a lot to compare it to. You know, like there's not.
2: Hey, I'll tell you a funny story real quick. Same truck, white. Same everything, right? Put a LS3 in it, which is ridiculous, even more ridiculous than yours, right? And it goes through Mecum, Tulsa, 2 years ago, and it's a friend of mine's. And I'm like, he's got $20,000 in it after this motor swap and all this stuff. And it brings 19. And I looked at him. I said, you need to sell. He's like, I got $22,000. And I'm like, you just need to sell it. And he still has it. Mm. And it's run across the block 4 more times. And he's never had that offer again. Mm. And he's probably spent $4,000 shipping it all around to these different auctions. So this is your moment in time, buddy.
3: Take his offer.
2: You got $5,000. You be you, Mike. You be the ball. Be the ball, Danny. Be the ball. GiveMeTheVin.com is where you need to go. Paul, a 69 El Camino, please load that in GiveMeTheVin.com. Let me take a look at it. Wayne in Michigan, a 07 Corvette. There's no 07 Z06 with 100,000 miles on it worth $50,000 in the world. On planet, in the universe. You there, Wayne?
5: I'm here.
2: Yeah, I know you got a $100,000 motor. Take the motor out. Do something else with that. It just won't do it. Not with 100,000 miles on it.
5: It's a brand new motor.
2: I know it, but you put it in the wrong car. You should have put it in a GTO, a 70 GTO, or something. You, guys that spend all these money on these cars, you got to pick the right car to put that money into. And Z06
5: just... I bought
2: the car. Okay. What'd you pay for it?
5: Yeah, I just bought the car. What'd you pay for? The way it is.
2: What'd you pay for? Tell the truth. I'm not gonna buy it anyway.
5: 40.
2: I think you're lying.
6: What?
2: I think you're bluffing. All right.
5: No.
2: All right. He wants 50. He's gonna quick flip it to Homeboy on the radio on Saturday morning. We're gonna do a long pass from Michigan to Texas. But
5: that's right.
2: Dak threw it. It got intercepted. I'd have to see it. There's so much here going on. I need to see it. So
5: take the video.
2: Take some pictures. Go to GiveMeTheVin.com. Load it up. I don't know if I got a video. Maybe we get 1,000 leads a day, man.
5: Oh, yeah, I emailed it. I emailed your videos.
2: I don't look at the stuff people send me because they want to divert the system and go straight to me, and I can't do that and know my kids' names. I've got four kids and a wife, and if I answered everybody's emails, they're already mad at me. Everybody's mad at me.
5: Yeah,
2: so you got to go to GiveMeTheVid.com. Hey, do what? 400 grand. 400 grand.
5: 400, okay.
2: I got called on the same car that had 1,500 miles. So let's do this. If a 11-mile GNX in the wrapper, Buick Grand National, brings 400, what does a 1,500-mile same car bring? And I was telling him, like, it's just a different animal, dude. I mean, it's just a whole different animal. When you have 11 miles, you have one of the lowest mile ones in the world, and it's still all wrapped up. It's a playing card that was never unwrapped from Babe Ruth, you know? Mm-hmm. Wayne, what do you think?

you think that the lettuce that got attacked is tough? Iceberg lettuce is the working man's lettuce. It's the lower middle class of lettuce. It just shows up with a hard hat on, and it just works for you. Iceberg loved you before anybody loved you. Iceberg didn't deserve this. It deserved, arugula deserved this.

0: city digging around.
1: Why would Jewish people be?
0: Well, there was a, and I did see this story that there was a church that, that there was a national story on some Jewish synagogue that the guys are digging tunnels under the church.
2: Oh, I remember hearing about that too, yeah.
1: Why?
0: I don't know.
1: You mean to get under the church or the church is down there?
0: It's times like these, JD.
1: I got you.
0: Hard under, it's not, I don't think it was a stairway to heaven. I don't know.
1: Okay, gotcha.
0: 800-800-7234, 800-800-RADIO. Oh, was it time to do Florida?
1: It is time to do, well, we actually have some football news.
2: Yeah, we better do this now.
1: Dallas? What a shock. What did somebody
0: say? Are they 0-4? Are they really 0-4?
2: Dallas is not. They're 2-3. They lost to an 0-14.
1: Dallas lost.
0: New York, you can relate to our pain with the Jets.
2: Yes.
1: Thursday night, 24-16 at home, of course. Previously, Tampa Bay had been zeros, and they beat us. Dak was walking down the little tunnel area toward the locker room, and a transportation driver called him out. He said, basically, he just called him, "It's embarrassing." And Dak said, "Why don't you come over here and say that?"
0: Yeah.
1: Dak later addressed
0: get you some of this.
1: Get you some of this, bitch. Got number one.
3: Yeah, I mean, not that they're wrong. I don't know. It was a ploy. It was a driver. Whoever it was, he's free to speak his mind.
4: You taking it disrespectful? Was it? Or do you agree it was embarrassing? Or
3: you know, when he said it, I just happened to look at him, and at that point, you know, he looked away, didn't look, and then when I turned my head back, he said something else. And so that's the part that, you know, just as a man or as just a person of, you feel free to speak your mind, just speak it. Don't cower it away from the reaction that you're going to get. And so if you're saying it's embarrassing, say it's embarrassing. If you're saying it to me, then say it to me. Don't, you know what I mean? Go back on it. So that's all that was, and hate it that it's even being talked about, to be honest with you.
2: It's being talked about because it is embarrassing.
1: It kills me. Why? Explain to me why. This is because I see it on Facebook. I can't believe this happened and the Cowboys lost and they threw the ball away and he was all over the... This has been happening for 30 years. Why is this one suddenly all big deal?
2: They were 9.5-point favorites against a team that's 0-4 at home.
1: Right.
2: It's a win. No problem. We got this in the bag,
1: except
2: right?
1: Except you
2: got
1: to get that little ball thing. You got to put it in the end zone part.
2: And they literally are so soft, and it was in the third quarter. I turned it off. I'm done. It's so embarrassing. I know what Jets fans feel like right now. Seriously,
1: they just go years and years and years with nothing.
2: Correct.
1: Yeah.
2: And they're embarrassed. And I if somebody's like, "Oh, were you a fan of the Cowboys?" Yeah, I'm embarrassed to say that. Because if Jerry Jones has to be the freaking general manager still because his ego is so damn big and he's 85. And
1: you think a general manager is going to make a difference
2: yes.
1: at this point?
2: Oh, yes.
1: Why?
2: No doubt. Because they build the team. They're the ones that actually build the team.
1: So he's hired crappy coaches.
2: He has done the players from the players all the way down to the coaches.
0: Gotcha. When he signed that deal with Dak, he ruined the future.
2: Correct. He's the one to say, "Yeah, we're going to give this contract to this person."
0: A Mahomes style contract.
1: Why? Because crazy, it was so much money.
0: Yeah, it throws everything out of balance. Yeah, it was long term. There was no way we'll afford to put a dream team together.
2: He's
0: with
2: a
0: that
2: senile
0: contract.
2: Man that does not need to be in charge of the team.
1: Would his son be any better?
2: A little bit, but I don't think he's going to be the general manager.
1: No.
2: Okay. They need to hire an actual football guy that does this.
1: You're wound up.
2: It's so infuriating, JD. I've been a fan since 86 when I first discovered the Cowboys.
1: Yeah.
2: And you ride and die with your team. But when it gets to this point where you're the and across the country, everybody's like, "Oh, yeah, this team's just terrible. They're embarrassing." And when you have to endure that, that's what Jets fans, I have a friend that's a Jets fan. And I'm like, how are you a Jets fan? How are you dealing with this? I know what it's like now. It's terrible, JD.
1: It's been going on for so long. Aren't you used to it by now?
2: No. I don't want to accept it.
1: Okay, there you go. Now you've nailed it. You don't want to accept
2: it. I think it's great that somebody calls out a player like that in the tunnel, even if it's an employee
1: and
2: stuff.
1: Is that the place, though? As a
2: why not?
1: Some driver, you're yelling at the star player.
2: I would love to be able to say that to somebody like
1: would
2: that.
1: Would you really?
2: Oh,
1: if you were in that
2: sure.
1: same situation, would
2: yes.
1: you have said that to
0: Jesus
1: Dak?
0: Christ, yeah. Y'all sound like a bunch of bickering, battered old women.
2: If you had an opportunity to say a celebrity or anybody that just you're totally pissed off at that's yeah. in the spotlight, would you take that opportunity to say something like that in their face? I mean, if you're that, I'm spending the money on it.
0: It's not going to change anything.
1: Yeah, wrong time,
2: but
1: wrong place.
2: Doesn't it feel better, though, that you get to say it, get it off your chest?
0: It's fine. It's just, you know, well, I felt that way when I saw the report of that contract 2 years ago. I'm like, well, that's it.
1: That's it.
0: What'd they pay him? Like some goofy number for
5: so long?
0: Yeah,
5: he was the highest paid quarterback for a while.
0: I mean, give me a break. So dumb. It's just dumb. Dumb, diddy, dumb, diddy, diddy, dumb. Is the thing's blinking at me. Is that right?
5: Yeah, we got to go to break.
0: Okay, then we're dumb for not following the clock.
5: Yeah, we're okay.
0: We'll be back in a minute.
5: We got a little time. Jeez.
0: Well, God, it's all 0-0-0. I look at the clock. I follow the clock. I follow the deal. I treat it as it's, I respect it.
1: Respect the clock.
0: All right. It's 8:40. No, Sam, I'm screwing it all up.
5: It's 42 after.
0: 42 after the hour.
5: Yes. Right.
0: My name is John Clay Wolf. You can call in. 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Oh, motorcycle guys in the DFW or Austin area. We've got a big-ass race up here. It's bigger than I thought it would be. Cross-country motorcycle race.
1: See, I haven't seen it yet. When you say big, 50?
0: No. It looks like the infield of the NASCAR over there.
1: Oh, my God.
0: I bet there's...
5: There's thousands?
0: Not thousands.
5: The people I'm talking about.
0: I think there'll be 1,000. Well, you'll have 350 riders.
5: Damn.
1: Holy crap.
0: And there's... What? There's probably 300 RVs over there. And then... They bring their grandma and their girlfriend and their kids. There's a lot.
1: Huh, 350 bikes? How do you do that?
0: Registered bikes in the race.
1: People just show up?
0: Oh, yeah. Oh,
1: my God. That's crazy.
0: Texas Cross Country Racing Association. We'll be right back.
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0: Mike Douglas admits past affair. Wife says she won't read his memoir.
1: Yeah. His new memoir out, discussing his past affairs with Kathleen Turner while filming Romancing the Stone. His wife, Catherine Zeta-Jones, she was on a television show. She says, I don't want to read that. I don't want to read your little memoirs about you and the other women. Cut number three.
2: Our first guest tonight is a two-time Oscar-winning actor and producer whose extraordinary life, career, and adventures could fill a 496-page book, and it has. One Hell of a Ride is available now. Please welcome Michael Douglas.
3: I think it was probably supposed to be this clip here. Go ahead. Go to the next one.
1: 3.5?
3: Yeah.
2: O.J. Simpson.
4: Yeah. Doing blow in New York City, yeah.
2: With O.J.
4: O.J., yeah. I can't remember that exactly. I kind of remember the situation.
2: This was at a Saturday Night Live after party?
4: I think so.
2: Uh-huh.
4: He told you, too.
2: This was before O.J., right? Before the incident,
4: oh,
2: I
4: God,
2: assume.
4: Yes.
2: Yes,
4: oh, yeah,
2: yes.
4: No,
2: okay.
4: No.
2: Yeah.
3: So, yeah, he talks about in this book about doing blow with celebrities. Everybody. Yeah, everybody,
1: all
3: basically.
1: The people,
3: yeah.
1: He's done it with, yeah.
3: Yeah, he was basically addicted to coke from throughout the 80s, he talks about. So,
1: damn.
3: Yeah. Yeah, and you can
1: live to tell about it.
3: Yeah, if you watch the interview, you can tell he's a little slow.
5: He's just a big old coke whore, all washed
3: yeah,
5: out.
3: Yeah, you could tell he's washed out and stuff. Yeah.
1: His voice sounded, you know, yeah, I remember doing coke.
3: Yeah, talking about his wife and the affairs and stuff like that.
1: That's uncomfortable. Why
3: yeah.
1: would you do that?
5: Like cheating on her?
1: Yes, in the book. That's why she says she's not going to read it. She goes, I don't want to read that.
3: I don't. Yeah,
1: I can't imagine doing the incident. This sometimes this show is embarrassing enough.
3: Correct.
1: It can get you in trouble. I know it's gotten John in trouble a couple of times.
3: Often. Yeah, we talk about things that the wife may not know about, and it's like, wait a minute.
1: It's fun because we feel like we're in this little clubhouse up here. We're just kind of hanging out with the guys. You hear about the time I blah blah blah blah blah, and you shut up and you go, damn it.
5: And then you have to answer to your old lady when you get home.
1: Exactly.
3: Yeah. Yeah,
5: she
3: yeah.
5: plays it back for you.
1: let's go to the tape, John.
3: Oh, I don't know about that.
5: Has it happened to you a few times with yours?
3: In the past, yeah. I've been pretty careful now. Although, got burned a couple weeks ago making some interesting statements about...
1: maybe you shouldn't repeat
3: yeah,
1: it.
3: I'm not going to bring it up. I don't want to have to go through that conversation again. Yeah. So, but yeah, definitely in the past of...
5: I'll tell you what was good is the Trip and Daisy concert last Sunday.
3: Yes. Very good.
5: They came to Walnut and played.
1: Great show.
5: And I told them, I said, don't do it on a Sunday. Don't do it on a Sunday. That's the only day we can do it. I said, find another day. And they recorded their live album there, so they weren't worried about the crowd size.
1: Perfect.
5: Yep. There were 100 people there. But it was awesome.
1: Awesome.
5: They're better. I've rarely seen a band... that old that sounds better than they did when they were in their 30s.
1: That tight.
5: Yeah. And the voice on Tim, the singer.
1: Yeah.
5: Dude, it was perfect.
3: Yeah.
5: It was perfect.
3: I was blown away by it. I mean, I was thinking, okay, they're going to be a little slower. It's been, 30-something years since I saw him. I saw him at Rick's back in 99. And it was amazing. I was like, this is better than back then in 99. The sound quality, too. Their engineer did a great job. You have a great sound system at that bar.
5: And it sounded.
3: Yeah.
5: He had it tuned perfect.
3: Yep. I mean, it was. And it was. He was playing like he was playing to 1,000-plus people.
1: Wow.
3: He didn't care. It was high energy all the way through. Of course, the song Prick, it's 9 minutes long. Right,
1: Jesus.
3: And he played it all the way through, and I mean, it rocked.
1: The videos I saw were just amazing. They looked like they were having a great time.
3: They're playing out the fairgrounds at the state fair tonight. Go out there. Actually, I think they go on at 5 o'clock. It's like a '90s thing. Toadies.
5: They're at the Dallas Fair.
3: Yeah, the state fair. Yeah, yeah. So go out there, go to see them. I highly recommend if you.
5: They
3: get
5: went
3: a
5: from the Roadhouse at Walnut Springs to the Cotton Bowl.
3: Yeah.
1: A little bit of a jump.
3: They're doing a little tour through Texas, so if you get a chance to see them, highly recommend it. Yeah.
5: Highly.
3: Yes. I'm not.
5: Like,
3: not.
5: They played in Waco last. Or I mean, they. I want to go see them again.
3: Yeah.
5: It was that good.
1: It's so rare that a band comes back, too, and they're better or at least as tight. Normally you go, yeah, they're good. bar.
3: Well, and Tim talked about when he was on with us last week. Yeah. He's like, I think we're better. We're like, all right, we'll see.
1: Wow, yeah.
3: And it may be because they weren't on drugs anymore. Because back then, you know, hey, when you're young.
5: Did you know he opened for David Bowie for like a year in Europe?
3: I did not know that. Wow.
5: He was David Bowie's. They were David Bowie's opening act.
1: That's huge.
5: Yeah.
1: Holy crap.
5: Pretty neat deal. 800-800. This is a. We play one of their hit songs so people know who the hell we're talking about.
3: Well, this song everybody knows. I mean, this is all over, everywhere, MTV.
5: Right.
3: It was one of their chart toppers.
5: And this song was nothing compared to the other ones that they played the other night.
3: And they basically played the album Elastic Firecracker all the way through.
5: Yeah.
3: So this is early in the set. I was like, wow, this is kind of interesting doing it early.
5: But yeah.
3: Get it worked.
5: Yeah. Get the hit out of the way.
3: Man,
5: it's good. What else you got in the news, JD?
1: Well, you're talking about rock and roll. It's been 6 years. They tried to raise $1 million for a Neil Peart memorial in Lakeside Park in Ontario. Geddy Lee and Alex Lifeson came forward with a $785,000 check to wrap it up and get this done. Cut number 14, Mike.
6: Lakeside Park in St. Catharines is going to be getting a new statue to honor the late legendary Rush drummer Neil Peart. The major donation from the band Rush themselves got them over the finish line. Eric Viano has more from St. Catharines.
7: Yeah, I ran into some Rush fans here at Lakeside Park today, and they talked about how important Peart is to St. Catharines in this community, and also how perfect it is that his statue is going to be right here in Lakeside Park.
8: They're a big part of St. Catharines, and this park especially. One of the songs, Lakeside Park, it's all about being here.
7: Those Lakeside Park willows blowing in the breeze today, right next to where a memorial honoring the late Neil Peart will be constructed.
9: Coming here means a lot to some people that really respect Rush and really respect Neil Peart.
10: And it's so great to see that Rush is still continuing, you know, that legacy of it.
7: The rest of the band recently honored Peart at the Toronto International Film Festival.
11: He was one third of this band. We worked together. We sweated together. We failed together. We triumph together.
7: The memorial will be open in late 2027. Lakeside Park,
1: willows in the breeze. Go ahead.
5: Next week, this October is packed for, I don't know how it all got stacked on October, but we have events here in this little town that we've been working with, Walnut Springs. Yeah. So last weekend was Trip and Daisy. This weekend is the Texas Cross Country Race that's going on right now.
1: Huge.
5: And next weekend is
1: Throttle Fest.
5: And it will be, last year there were 6,000 people. So go to Walnut Springs Rally or Walnut Springs Roadhouse and get your car registered. Now.
1: Yeah, now.
5: Yeah, get registered for the car show next weekend.
1: If you're going to be in this area, get a hotel room now in Glen Rose.
3: And we'll be doing the show live from the Roadhouse.
5: Yeah.
3: We're going to start early. Yes, 7 o'clock for those, because there's going to be cars showing up early.
1: Next Saturday.
5: Okay. Next Saturday, yep.
3: So you can come out and get some burritos and quesadillas. And
5: then the next weekend, if you want to stay over Sunday morning, we're going to do a Cars and Coffee at the Cantina and take a quick, about a 45-minute road tour through the Hill Country with the cars.
1: I haven't told Foose yet that we're
5: going to do that.
1: But I haven't told him yet.
5: But I'm taking him back to California, so he'll probably be there. No, I'm his ride.
3: I'm sorry, saying
5: Dennis Collins, Richard Rollins, Chip Foose, Dave Hall from Restore Muscle Car. There's going to be a lot of people here. It's exciting.
1: Huge.
5: We'll be right back.
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0: That's a song I planned on never hearing again.
1: That's a. I get what he's doing there.
0: I do. No, I get it. I get it. I'm not banging it on his song selection. I'm just. I haven't heard. You hear all these songs that you've heard in the past. I haven't heard that one in. I don't know. When did that thing come out? Was that 85 or something?
2: Would have been mid 80s, yeah. Late 80s.
0: Who sang it? I have no idea.
2: Mike.
1: I have no idea. I've.
3: David and David.
0: I was thinking of something and something.
1: It's that new wave, right? Type.
0: Howard Jones moment when I was in fifth
2: Howard
0: grade.
2: Howard Jones, yeah.
0: What did he say? Something when nothing was wrong at all or something? Everything was wrong. 800-800-7234. J.D. Ryan is on my right. Michael Turley is on my left. DJ Pre-K is behind the glass. Homeschool Kyle is behind the glass. AO is behind the glass in the production rooms.
1: And then you have
0: Bobbo. We've got an empty bottle of whiskey and headphones on it on Bobbo's camera because he's got the flu.
1: Yeah. Brown bag flu.
0: Brown bag flu. My wife's out of town.
1: Oh.
2: What's she doing? Dare I ask?
0: What do you think she's doing? For my wife to go out of town by herself.
2: By herself?
0: Yep.
2: I was going to say Disney.
1: Yeah.
0: Well,
2: am I close?
0: You're damn close.
2: Disney convention.
0: You're super close. You're on it.
1: Disney convention with pins.
0: You got it. It is in California today.
2: Got it.
0: Yeah.
1: Holy cow. So she flew all the way out there for this.
0: Yep. And she brought all of her stuff. She said she had 400 pounds worth of luggage.
2: Oh, my.
1: 400 pounds?
0: Or 300 pounds worth of luggage.
2: Pins?
0: Yeah. So all of her stuff. So she sets up a booth at these conventions.
2: And does
1: sells them?
0: Sell and trade. Oh yeah, that's the whole racket.
2: So huge.
0: So this thing's exploded, and she's in the middle of it, and there's pins that she's given $20 for that are worth $1,000, and there's pins that she's given $500 for that are worth $2,000. I mean, they're not that's a success story, just like the car trading.
2: Sure.
0: And then a lot of it, but I'm like, darling, you've got to sell. Why? I was coaching her last night a little bit. When they come up to your booth, how about? She said, well, they say, do you want to trade or sell? And I normally say sell. I said, but it seems like you trade more than you sell. Inventory needs to reduce. Yeah. I mean, what? You need to find a comfort level of your inventory where you are. That's where you're at.
2: 500 pounds of luggage.
0: Well, pins. It's a display.
2: But that's a mom. I mean, that's 10 suitcases.
1: I'm not saying
2: the average suitcase weighs 50.
0: Maybe I'm wrong.
2: Yeah, I think you're wrong. It's a lot.
1: I'm not saying she's a hoarder.
0: Right.
1: But somebody that's a real fan.
0: Well, a hoarder wouldn't go out in public and try to sell their stuff.
2: A collector,
1: it's hard for them to sell.
0: Right.
1: So, yeah, you're going to have an intervention with her at some point. So you really need to sell. Because I'm sure she's got stuff that's worth money.
0: Oh, yeah. And that's what she tells me what this is worth. I said, let's go get it.
2: Sell it.
0: Sell that. Bitch.
1: Yes,
0: but I like it.
2: You take my rubber hose.
0: It's gonna go up
2: and slam it down when you sell.
0: Right. It's the same reason I don't bring many cars out here.
2: Sure. Mm-hmm.
0: When you see the cars come out here, do you notice that they stay for a while?
2: Stay for a while. Yeah. There's tons out there that have been there for a long time.
0: Yeah, but
2: they're great.
0: But the idea is that they're appreciating that Ferrari, that Newman Ferrari, has gone up a lot.
2: Has it really?
0: Yes, sir. That one I bought with Adam Carolla?
2: Yeah, I remember
0: it. I was trying to sell it this year at Pebble, and Carolla talked me out of it.
2: Why?
0: He said, John, I think we're leaving like $2 million on the table.
2: Stop it.
0: If you do that.
2: What?
0: I'm like, okay, I'll hang.
2: Okay, I'll wait.
0: You've been right this long. I'll keep riding with you. But it's a million-dollar car now.
2: Yeah.
0: And it wasn't when we bought it. And he thinks it could turn into 2-3-4.
1: Wow.
2: Whoa. Dude.
0: Yeah. So that would be a good example of a hold.
2: Sure.
1: Yes.
2: Yeah, but they're not all that.
0: No. But that's the most expensive car I got out here.
2: Yeah.
0: And then, but when it's time and it's peaking, you need to sell.
2: Sure. Well, now's the time.
1: Yeah. She's at a convention. Well, she's got the best audience that
2: ever.
1: Ever.
2: Ever going to get.
1: She could come home with some scratch. That's it.
0: Or more pins.
2: True.
1: Yeah.
0: More pins. AJ in San Diego, what's the weather doing out there? Y'all getting dumped on?
4: No, we're good over here. Right here, I'm poolside. I just wanted to say I'm a big fan of you guys. Dang it.
0: I got it. We got you
4: dumped.
0: Every single
4: year. every single year, it's unfortunate, but you guys are the first ones I go to because you guys have classic rock, and I'm like, okay, I don't have to listen to the 97.3, the fan, which is like right here, the radio station. Mm-hmm. But what I like about it is that you guys always go back and forth and all that.
0: We give you a place to lose your frustrations.
4: Well, our frustrations is exactly as like, because you guys are Philadelphia based, right?
0: No, we're Dallas, so our frustrations are heavy with the Cowboys.
4: Okay, I thought you guys are Philadelphia based, but either way, Dallas based. You know, we're all upset, but you know, it's that feeling like once you know that your season's done, and mm-hmm. it's like you got to go to work the next day, and you're like, oh, man, and you have to be. Like somewhat fortunate to be like going into work, and you're like have to be prepared. But you know, all of us have that opportunity, except the Dodgers because they have that $1 billion team. Whatever, mm-hmm. I'm not going to go into that. But I've listened to your guys' 102.9 mm-hmm. MGK for the last 2.5-3 years, and it's just such a grace off of like after they lose. I'm like, I'm not going to listen to any more sports radio. I just want to hear classic rock. Bum, bum, bum. I want to hear the Bengals. I want to hear, you know, like everything like that. So I just really appreciate what you guys do. And I just wanted to get my two cents in from San Diego because, you know, it's a little sunshine over here. It's a little hot over here. It's 84. So
1: 84 is hot. You don't know hot.
0: Thank you, AJ.
1: Company loves misery. That's what it is. Yeah. That's what he's.
0: Misery loves company.
1: Yes. I'm sorry. Yes.
0: I wanted to ask him about what he felt about the Chargers moving to LA, but I didn't have another 45 minutes.
1: Yeah.
0: He was a little excited.
2: Long-winded.
0: 800-800. Hey, Gary and Hurst, this 85 LS swap truck, I sent it to Hot Rod Kyle. He's going to be calling you on it.
5: Yeah. Okay. Hey, hello.
0: Hey. I sent your number to my buyer that buys those, and he'll be calling you on it. He should have already tried to call you this morning.
5: Oh, okay. All right.
0: Thanks. 800-800-7234, 800-800-RADIO. What else in the news?
2: Do you want to do that? Okay, we have time. Did you hear the story about the guy in Stephenville, Texas? He's got to get rid of 90 exotic and collectors.
0: He doesn't have to. They're doing it for him.
2: Yeah, he actually got in trouble.
0: Big trouble.
2: Lloyd Eiley of Stephenville operated the Clayton, Texas Legacy Insurance Group. And basically what he did is the Department of Defense has gotten involved here. He would have insurance premiums collected without issuing any policies. Mm-hmm. Credit card fraudulent.
0: That's one way to make money.
2: Opened up. Yeah, but how do people do this and not think they're going to get caught? He opened up these credit card fraudulent accounts.
0: He's just stealing.
2: Bernie
0: Madoff in Texas on a small scale.
2: He obtained
0: and he took all of his juice and bought Lamborghinis with it. I've been through the VIN number list. A lot of those cars came from us.
2: What?
0: I mean, not directly, through other dealers.
2: But you've touched your hand. Anyway, he obtained more than $2 million through fake investment programs alone, and he used it to buy at least 90 exotic and collector cars. He's pleaded guilty. He got 13 years and 4 months, and his vehicle is now being forfeited and made to be sold to pay off his victims. Yeah. So you already knew about it.
0: Oh, yeah. Everybody around the country has been emailing me this thing. I'm like, that auction, there'll be no money there for anybody. Anytime there's blood in the water this like that and it's well publicized.
2: Yeah.
0: New York, what you got on your mind?
6: Yeah. The guys, your wife that's going out with the selling stuff, whatever.
0: Yeah.
6: UPS the stuff or FedEx the stuff. They'll take it on the plane with you.
0: That's a.
6: To like in the hotel.
0: I hear you. It's one of those deals that I just stay the hell out of.
6: Yeah.
0: Because I just...
6: I get it.
0: If I get involved, first of all, I get criticized. And second of all, it's just nothing good's going to come out of it for me. I'm just going to get called stupid about something. Mm-hmm. And I just leave it alone.
6: I was married once.
0: I got you. Thank you, sir. 800-800-7234-800-800. Ben just got back from the track next door, the cross country race, and asked him to take some video. So he's going to load it into the thing. So go to jcwshow.com and you can see what's going on out there. Did you give it to Kyle yet? 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Oh, yeah. 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And all these cars, go to givemethevin.com and load them up and send us pictures. 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
2: Exactly.
0: I mean, when we look at these lists of people and they just send in a VIN number and no photos.
2: No photos.
0: They do not. They move to the bottom of the line.
2: Exactly. They go to the bottom of the list.
0: Because the people that send us real descriptions and real photos are people that are actually wanting to do business. And that's who we want to do business with.
2: So true.
0: So if you, you didn't call me back. Yeah, you didn't send anything. And you didn't answer an email.
2: Yeah,
0: and you clicked the opt-out deal so nobody can talk to you.
2: Right.
0: What the hell do you want?
2: You want a free estimate is what you want.
0: We'll be right back.

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1: Hey, Kyle, play that tape again once this intro's over on our JCW show site. Ben just got back from the track next door where the cross-country race is going on.
2: Who's Ben?
1: Ben is a buddy of mine from high school. Ben, good morning.
3: Good morning.
1: So what? Why are we not hearing them?
3: Well, Marty, the organizer, said that...
1: Talking to the mic.
3: They're not going to be really riding it hard till about 2 o'clock. It is open to ride now. But
1: why all those people there? Nobody's riding it. I thought that this morning at sunup they'd all go ape crap.
3: Yeah, so did I.
1: So Marty said what?
3: He said that it really nobody wants to break in a fresh track, but they're going to do it. All the riders will hit it about 2 o'clock.
1: They don't want to break in a fresh track.
3: Yeah.
1: So they don't want to put their energy into practice before the race today until the berms are all cut in.
3: That's correct. They're going to be cutting them in. He said the vast majority will be there about 2 o'clock.
1: Well, they're all there now.
3: Well, they're there, but they're just not riding.
1: So they're all just sitting there waiting for the other one to start because they don't want to. Because, like, when you're doing these cross countries, they're, 2 hour races. So you have to pace your energy. Mm-hmm. So they want not to ride on a track because it's a brand new track that we just cut. It's 8 miles, and the lines aren't cut yet. Mm-hmm. So these guys are holding back, waiting on the squids to go ride it out to get the lines put in. But nobody's going, so somebody's going to have to go. All right.
3: All right.
1: Thank you. Yeah, you, we rode 2 laps yesterday. I rode 6 laps this week on it. It's long. It's fun. It's good. If tomorrow afternoon the pros will start going at 1 o'clock. If you're into that, and there's a lot of spectator areas, so come out to the ranch, W6 Ranch, right here where the studio is. And there's a big race going on next door. It's a sanctioned event, Texas Cross Country Race Association. And tonight at the Roadhouse, we're actually doing a open mic thing, a round table, with 2 old pros and 2 young pros, the number 1 and 2 in the points right now. This is gear-heady stuff, but I'm going to be the host just to keep it going. But I'm to take these 4 pros and kind of do a round table with them for the crowds and get them to talk about strategy and what they do and why they're great and all that crap.
2: You're going to be geeking out. That's what you're going to be doing.
1: Yeah, this is really my geek-out thing. This is my hobby.
2: No, there's nothing wrong with that.
1: I have a hobby. I'm 54 years old, and I have a hobby that I like. And it is my dad said it was white trash. So I guess that makes me white trash.
2: Yeah. Hey, that's all right. You enjoy it.
1: I do. Why is that wrong?
2: Well, no, it's not. You took the time up in the lightning round to talk about your hobby instead of your other profession, buying cars.
1: Oh, that was supposed to be the lightning round?
2: Yeah, that's supposed to be the lightning round.
1: Okay, we'll come back in a minute to the lightning round.
4: What is this place?
5: Heaven.
0: You're listening to the John Clay Wolf Show. We'll be right back.

0: It's rated at 590 horsepower, 585 torque.
1: Does it have a wide body kit?
0: No.
1: Why?
0: I did not like that.
1: Well, that's where the money is.
0: I did not like it. Hmm. Yeah, but I didn't like it.
1: Okay. Did you buy this thing new?
0: No, I got it. I got it with 5,000 miles on it.
1: How? What year did you buy it?
0: 92.
1: Okay. Do me a favor. Go to givemethevin.com. Send me some photos and a VIN number. Let me do some research on it. It sounds. If it was a wide body, I would. I'd hit you. I'd hit you hard enough to get it bought. I need to research. It's a. You mean you want 90,000 for it, right?
0: Well, I got offer when I went to Concorso Italiano. I had two business cards on the windshield. One was 85. The other one was 90.
1: Mm.
2: I turned it down.
1: So, you know, the money is right about there. So, what will you take for it?
0: I wouldn't take less than 90.
1: Okay. Go to Give Me the VIN, send the VIN number and some photos. And let me take a look. And on the note, when it says any note, say John wants to see this one. So the buyer will send me the link.
0: Okay.
1: And I'll look at it myself. Thank you. Richard, a 68 Cadillac Fleetwood Broham. Is it a four-door?
3: Yes, sir.
1: And it needs a bit of love. So define love. Like, does it need paint?
3: Well, I'll hug it and kiss it before I sell it.
1: Then why did you call to sell it?
3: Well, because I inherited it, and I don't need it.
1: Okay.
3: I've got like 10 other cars, and it's just sitting in the shop gathering dust, and I thought if maybe somebody could use it for rage or something, you know, they're welcome to it.
1: Right. For what?
4: Rage. I don't know.
1: Use it for a what?
3: Parade.
1: Oh, a parade. Parade. I got you. I thought you said a rage. All right. 68. So does it need paint? Is the paint good or is it bad?
3: Well, actually, the paint's good. The only little problem with it, it's got one of them old goofy vinyl tops on it, and it's starting to crack a little.
1: Mm-hmm.
3: But it actually, the garage kept all of its life. And so, the interior's like new. The trunk's like new. Everything's like new.
1: It could be 154 though. It's hard to bid those cars when you're not looking at them. So,
3: I'm not expecting you to bid.
1: Do this. Go around it. Take pictures. Right? Does it start?
3: Well, yeah. Well, it's got a brand new engine in it that's just been overhauled, and transmission and all the running gear. But it's never been started since it was reinstalled.
4: But yeah, it starts though.
1: Well, can you hook a jump box up to
3: it
1: start?
3: I'm sure it would.
1: I'm sure it would. Go around and take pictures of it. Go to givemethevin.com. Let me take a look at it because I may be interested in it. I've been looking for a parade car.
3: Good. Have you got time for a quick question?
1: Sure. From you, yes.
3: My mother's maiden name was Wolf.
1: All right.
3: And she was up from around New York City, and I was just curious as to whether or not you'd ever heard you had any kinfolk from up the Northeast.
1: I don't know. Was she Jewish?
3: No.
1: Well, I'm not either, so maybe we got that out of the way.
4: Okay.
1: My dad said I'm the only Jewish son he ever had, though. He was implying that I was a shrewd negotiator, I think.
3: I never knew a Jewish son.
1: Thank you, Richard. I dumped him right
4: you.
1: In time.
4: Thank
1: right
4: you.
1: Time.
4: Yeah. Oh, yeah.
1: It was a coming.
5: It was coming.
1: It was a coming.
5: Yeah, it was a coming.
4: Where is he from?
1: That Kentucky, was baby. Oh, yeah. Kentucky. Good morning, Kentucky.
5: Good morning.
4: A parade.
1: Okay, this is one we need to take. So the walk to Walnut Springs for the rally. Sir Minus?
4: Yes.
1: The guy that called in every Saturday and walked the Appalachian Trail and called in all the time. He's doing a walk from Denton to Walnut Springs, raising money for cancer, for the hair donations.
4: Sure.
1: Sir Minus, you there?
6: Yeah, I'm here, John.
1: Are you already on the road? Have you started already?
6: No, we're less than 24 hours.
4: Uh-oh.
1: Lost you, buddy. Did you fall off into a manhole?
4: By the way, you can go to GoFundMe, JCW Hike, the number 2, Bike Rally, to give
1: Hike to bike.
4: Yeah, hike to back bike rally. I just donated $50 there. So, yeah, go ahead and give to a good cause. So,
1: yeah.
4: So JD.
5: I'm going to do it.
1: How far are they walking? They're walking for 14.

0: 18 days?
1: Yeah, it's it's like 20, almost, it's a marathon, basically, so 26-something miles.
2: I'm going to go out and walk the last five with him. I know it's not
1: 20. No.
3: Dude, five is a lot. I ain't walking five. Well, I'm a little hurt, but...
2: Yeah.
1: When are you doing that? Because when is it that you're walking the five?
2: When do they get here?
3: They're supposed to land.
2: On Friday?
1: No, during the show.
3: When he
1: Saturday.
3: Calls back, he can tell us.
2: Oh, well, that's during the show.
1: How are you going to do that?
3: So you're going to have to walk five before the show.
2: Okay, I can do that.
3: Yeah.
2: I can do that.
3: They're doing it and cutting it up to with different people. And JCW Hike to Bike Rally, I think, is his Instagram handle.
1: Yep.
3: Hey, are you back? We lost you.
4: Yeah.
3: Okay.
4: Call failed over here in Justin, Texas.
3: So you are leaving in tomorrow or Monday?
4: Yeah, tomorrow morning.
3: Okay, and you're walking for how many days?
4: 14.
3: So it's 14 days until the Walnut Springs bike rally.
2: They get here, okay.
3: And the idea is for you guys to land here Saturday morning or Friday morning, or do you know?
4: We're going to be in Meridian Friday evening, and then we'll be walking to Walnut Springs Saturday morning.
1: And how many miles? Because I might be off by a lot.
4: You know, I think it might change by the time we get there, but I have myself routed at 150.
1: God.
2: Wow.
1: 150. I was thinking 26.
4: I want to tell you guys thank you so much. For John, you guys donated $500.
3: Mm-hmm.
4: I really appreciate it.
3: Absolutely.
4: And then our two other biggest sponsors were First Baptist Church of Krugerville for $600, and then Smoke and Jack Ranch on the Brazos at Goat Neck Ranch for $1,000.
1: Nice. That's awesome.
4: We're just over $5,000 right now.
3: And what's the charity?
4: It's for Pink Heart Funds, which is a cancer wig donation group.
3: Mm-hmm.
4: That my brother and I, we've been donating our hair to them for about 10 years now, and they're one of the closest charities I have relation to.
3: And you've got this mapped out. Did you figure out where you're going to stay on the north side? Did anybody help you in Fort Worth?
4: We ended up getting an Airbnb, and it's our first year, so once we get some notoriety on this, I think next year it'd be way easier to try and get something going with the Stockyards.
3: Okay. Well,
4: on Tuesday night, we're going to be in Keller at the Poor Shack, and anyone that comes in there is going to be able to like get beer and food, and all that's going to go towards the fundraiser that we're hanging out there in Keller at the Poor Shack.
3: Poor Shack in Keller. What night? Tuesday night. Okay. And you're keeping up with all this on your Instagram handle, which is JCW Hike Letter 2 Bike, Hike to Bike Rally. Is that correct?
4: That's exactly right, John. And we also have a GoFundMe with that same title.
3: All right. Awesome. Well, this is we will be talking to you again on the air next Saturday. And guys, if you want to get involved with that and you want to catch just sections of what they're doing, a lot of people are just going to walk sections of what they're doing.
1: Not 150 miles.
3: Right.
2: No, I'm not doing that.
3: Do you? How many guys have said they want to do the whole thing with you? That's a commitment.
4: Me, Jeffrey Green from the Pink Heart Fund's board of directors is coming in today.
3: Mm-hmm.
4: And then Two Meals from the Appalachian Trail I met last year. He's taking a train from Missouri, and he'll be there. He'll be at my house later tonight as well.
3: So you got three guys are starting 150 miles. And then people are going to be adding on and joining you for moments throughout the whole thing over the 2 weeks.
1: Forrest Gump.
3: Here we go.
1: Yep.
3: Where's Jenny?
4: Katie, I hope to see you out there in Meridian at 144 Harvest.
2: Okay.
4: Morning of.
2: I'll be there.
3: That's Friday morning?
2: Is that Friday or Saturday?
4: It's going to be Friday evening.
1: Okay.
2: Yes.
4: Friday night, and then we're walking to Walnut in the morning from 144 Harvest, right on there on the outside of Meridian. Okay.
2: I'll walk in with you Friday.
3: He's got to be on the air on Saturday.
2: I got to be on the radio.
4: Oh.
3: I didn't think about that.
1: We'll find a spot Friday to do
2: it. Yeah, we'll do it.
3: Our JD could take a segment. We'll figure it out. But, Sir Miles, great to see you. The light's blinking at me. I've got to jump. Okay. Hike to JCW, Hike to Bike Rally.
1: Yep. Go to GoFundMe.
3: It's 2 weeks out officially, and they're starting to walk. The Forrest Gump walk across Texas. Interesting. Wow. We'll be right back.
2: Cool.
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Some will fall in love with life and drink it from a fountain that is pouring like an avalanche coming down the mountain.

0: Hey, Jim and George, I took your phone number. 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He's going to call you on this Jaguar. Thanks.
1: That was pouring like an avalanche coming down the mountain.

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2: It's 30 minutes away. I'll be there in 10.
4: Now.
3: You sending the wolf?
6: That's all you had to say.
4: John Clay Wolf.
0: Vegas is now getting hit with a subtropical storm. Huh. There's some wild weather going on in the United States today.
7: Came across Mexico into Vegas.
0: Now, what did Trump get done with Putin? Did he get some... Have you kept up with the latest on oil prices?
7: I
0: have not. I mean, I'm just seeing it out of the corner of my eye.
7: I'm seeing gas drop a little bit.
1: He announced a deal with Russia for diesel. Announced a controversial deal with Putin. Supplying 300,000 tons of diesel.
0: That's not enough.
1: That's
7: not very much.
1: I know. That's what he's trying to do before the midterms. So here's a... I'm waiting for my $5,000. That's what I'm waiting
7: for. Yeah, I can't wait for that.
0: I hope the 300,000 number's wrong, because it'd be more like 300 million is what they need to get.
1: 300,000 tons of diesel.
0: Yeah, that's just not enough. I mean, that's a boatload.
1: And they say millions more coming.
0: Okay, there you go. Yeah, we got to get this fuel price down. It's going to choke. It's going to choke everybody out. It's already happened. It's not healthy.
1: It's expensive.
0: Did the truckers go on strike? They talked about it.
7: Nope, have not yet. Aww.
0: That'll wake everybody up.
7: Yeah.
0: Quickly.
1: Yeah.
7: You have no idea. Everything moves by truck. Everything moves.
0: Yeah. No joke. What's in the news, J.D. Ryan?
7: Well, we can do Florida news if you'd like.
8: Oh, yeah.
9: Florida. And now, from North America's own land down under, it's time for Sunshine State News with your certified lifeguard, J.D. Ryan.
7: I don't know if you've ever been through the Miami airport. It's great people watching. But a U.S. citizen was stopped. U.S. citizen was stopped at the Miami airport this last week after officers noticed an unexplained bulge in his pants, in his waist area. Here's a clip of some people talking about Alberto Hernandez Castillo and his smuggling efforts, cut number 11.
10: That's pretty weird.
11: It is terrible for the birds.
12: Looks like drugs or a weapon. Oh, wow.
11: Birds.
1: What?
7: He had 10 live birds stuck in his pants. And they found another guy in the same, so they think they're traveling together, had another 10 birds stuck in his pants.
1: Why would you think live animals stuffed in your pants is going
7: to
1: work?
7: Because you obviously don't want to take them through customs, because you can't. And then so they're trying to smuggle them in. Can you imagine walking around with a live bird?
1: No.
7: Live birds in your pants. Oh, okay, in Florida, elsewhere, let's see here. A prolific dine and dasher. Have you ever done that?
1: Unfortunately, yes.
7: Typically, this guy's kind of have a weird calling card. Before he would stiff the bars and restaurants, he would leave a crossword. So he eats, leaves a crossword puzzle, and then he leaves. You know, that's pretty stupid, because now they're going to know who you are, which they did. Cut number 12.
13: A Florida man has been arrested for dining and dashing in multiple Southwest Florida restaurants. Owners across Southwest Florida were left puzzled after one man left behind a slew of unpaid tabs and a crossword book. News reporter Brinkley Hill spoke to multiple restaurants about how a social media post led to his capture.
14: Julia Jerkis's husband was sitting at the bar Thursday morning. He recognized a customer from a Facebook post he'd seen hours earlier.
15: He looked over and he goes, oh my God, that's the guy. And the guy ends up getting up, leaving his crossword, and... left.
14: Ronald Ladich's arrest report says he's charged with defrauding food or lodging accommodations for less than $1,000 and a DUI for riding his bike into the Wendy's parking lot while intoxicated.
0: Wait, riding your bike?
1: Yes.
7: While intoxicated.
0: You get a DWI?
1: Oh, yeah.
7: Yeah, absolutely.
0: Non-powered?
7: Yes.
0: Under your own power?
7: Correct.
0: Can you get a walking while intoxicated?
7: Well, sure. It's called public intox.
0: Okay.
7: Ask me how I know. In the Euless Jail.
0: Really?
7: Yeah.
0: That's right down the street from the office.
7: It is indeed.
1: Oh, really? I didn't know this.
7: 4 hours in the Euless jail one night.
1: Walking just down the street?
0: Did they know who you were?
7: Actually, I was... Okay, long story, really short, I promise. I was in a car, and I was almost home. And the cop pulls me over, and he immediately knew who I was from the radio show. And I was just this close to getting off and getting... Because he's laughing. He's saying, oh, Russ Martin, ha-ha, you're funny. And I was this close. And then his sergeant, female sergeant, pulls up. Guess who goes to jail? Sorry, man. You have the right to remain silent. Oh, man, don't do this. I can see my house. Nope. You go to jail. But they reduced it from DWI to public intox. So that was that. They did me a favor.
1: Boy, yeah.
0: It cost Tom Brady his job.
1: No, Tony Romo.
7: What's the difference? Yeah.
0: There's a lot of difference, actually.
7: Yeah. It wouldn't have been. In that particular case, it would have actually increased my visibility in our job because we had drinking alcohol in our contract that we could drink on the air.
1: So did you talk about this on the radio?
7: Sure.
1: So, and then nobody had no problems with it?
7: Nope. They loved it.
1: And because there is clauses in contracts.
7: Yeah, moral turpitude.
1: Yeah.
7: So if you do something that embarrasses us, we can fire you.
1: And that doesn't embarrass them at the time.
7: Not the time.
0: My wife wants to file a claim on me for that.
7: Moral turpitude?
0: Yes.
1: Why would that be, John?
0: She just...
1: Was she listening to the show when we were talking about the pink room?
0: Just let me handle this.
7: let me do this.
0: I just need to definitely straighten out one thing. It was 100 pounds of the stuff that she's selling
7: Not 500.
0: No, I was wrong.
7: Okay, 100 pounds is still.
0: I mean, if you're a vendor and you're going to a convention and you're setting up a booth, you're going to bring your stuff.
7: All your stuff.
1: Yeah. I would think 500 pounds sounds like you've got a lot of stuff to sell. That's a better way to present
0: it. That's what she's doing.
1: Yeah.
0: She's there to sell. And there's another one in Dallas in like 3 weeks. I don't know if they have one in Florida, but yeah.
1: Hopefully she'll have that reduced down. It won't be increased.
0: Did I not tell you to let me handle this one? Bobo,
7: hands off.
0: Damn, boy. Now I understand why your old lady gets mad at you. Next story, JD.
7: Well, we have this guy, David Byrne of Talking Heads, wrote a song for the new Elon Musk documentary. This is kind of cool. Called Musk, obviously. And all the lyrics are made up from the actual things Elon Musk has said. Here's just a quote. This is "Let Me Sell You a Dream," cut number 13.
8: Now I'm running human, an imitation mode. I'm a chill, normal dude. I just have to keep going.

0: Brian, New Hampshire, sell me a dream. What have you got?
1: I have a 99 Firebird Trans Am. It's a Ram Air WS6.
0: T-tops, no T-tops, automatic or stick?
1: T-top, 6-speed.
0: Okay. Color?
1: White.
0: Color of interior is black or tan? Or red?
1: Gray.
0: Okay.
1: Gray.
0: First, second, third owner. Did y'all buy it new?
1: My wife's sister bought it brand new, and I was supposed to buy the car off her sister. My wife bought it right out from underneath me.
0: That's odd. Listen to what you just said. Mm-hmm. So you and your wife are married, and you were going to buy it from her sister, but she bought it instead. So it sounds like, what would that change anything? Are you not allowed to drive it?
1: Well, no, I'm allowed to drive it. I'm the one that does everything, like the waxing and the cleaning and, yeah, so.
0: So but do you think you could have bought it for less from her sister than she paid? Is that what you're...
1: Oh, no, no. No, I just wanted the car.
0: But you got the car. You got it.
1: Well, at the time, we weren't married.
0: Oh, now I understand. Okay, so you married her for the car.
1: Yeah.
0: Because she had the car.
1: No, I actually bought a 1970 Nova from Florida, and I've had it since 2000. I've been right through the whole thing. I love my car.
0: I'll give 20 grand for the car.
1: 20. So is that like the going rate of... Because we haven't even looked, or I started listening to your show. I really like it.
0: Thanks.
1: And
0: you're one of the only people that feel that way, by the way. Yeah, 20 grand. 15 grand is automatic money. 20 grand is stick money. And don't let it turn 40,000 miles. Keep it at 39.
1: Oh, really?
0: Yeah. Mm-hmm. Big difference.
1: It's a really clean car, but... You know, it's all stock. Like the door skins on the inside, they crack on those.
0: Mm-hmm.
1: And just from the years of sitting in, well, we have it garaged.
0: It'll be fine.
1: It's a really nice.
0: Do you want to sell it? Or do I need to talk to her?
1: No, I'm going to run it by her and then send it in. Give me the VIN.
0: Yep. They're going to hit you a little lower. They're going to hit you. The computer system's going to hit you lower than that. But if it's got a clean car, if it's got a clean Carfax, which doesn't have any damage history and it's ready to go, I will give that. And you can tell my buyer that talks to you. Because like when you go to give me the VIN, it's probably going to auto bid it at 17 or 16. But say John told me he'll give 20. And we do that a lot on special cars. You just can't train a computer to do everything. You know what I mean?
1: Right.
0: All right. Thank you, sir. 800-800-723-4800-800-RADIO. Be right back.

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Corey Roddick doing this thing for your weekend. Hooking you up with tickets to check out Rush on the 50-something tour. It's Heritage Bank Center, Friday, October 23rd. Going to tell you how we're going to get you in right after this from Nickelback. Rattle the Cage is on EBN.

0: two from Nickelback. It's called Rattle the Cage. Getting help from John 5 from Motley Crue on that one. 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We are 102.7 WEBN. Corey Roddick, and it's finally our turn. We get a Rush show. They're coming to Heritage Bank Center on Friday, October 23rd. Just right around the corner, man. 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While you're clicking, hang tight, man. Got Green Day on the way. Going to get you GNFNR and Harvey Danger, too. They're next.
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So, it's happening out in Hollywood. The end of this month, Aerosmith finally returned to the concert stage, but it's not the way we'd like. It's not going to be Aerosmith just laying it down. It's Aerosmith and friends. Some of the good friends are going to make Aerosmith better somehow. Marcus King, Heart, Sully from Godsmack is going to improve upon Aerosmith. Just you watch.

0: 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We'll take care of you on the way. I'm already thinking the Offspring and Bush. The rest of it, it's up to you. Let's go.
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So I've had a week to get over myself, and I still love Linkin Park every bit as much as I ever did. But I have to admit, it frosted my balls to sit through their entire Unshattered documentary, which was wonderful, only to get to the end to realize, wow, they really are only going to mention Chester Bennington four times. Heavy as the Crown is on EBN. It's

They are three doors down. You got them on 102.7 WEBN. Corey Roddick in for your weekend. And let's keep this thing going, dude. With Incubus on the way. Also, Giovanni and the Higher Guns, Semisonic, and some concert tickets for you. We can handle that right now, as a matter of fact. I don't care if it's the weekend. We are going to get you in to check out Godsmack along with Dorothy. It's the Rise of the Rock Tour. It's hitting PNC Pavilion October 21st. That's like 11 days from right now, so you better get your last-minute tickets. 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

The Rise of Rock Tour, October 21st at PNC Pavilion. Keep it locked in and listen hard. Frog could strike at any moment. And one lucky lunatic could be on the receiving end of a six-person box suite.

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0: 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It's as simple as that. And if it doesn't work out for you 1 hour, just hang around to the next one. The one after that and the one after that. 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We're going to rock the bank with EBN. 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

0: 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It's 102.7 WEBN. Corey Roddick in for your weekend. Going to keep this thing going with From Ashes to New. 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Also going to get you Creed. Gary Clark Jr. is going to give the Beatles the once-over. 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
1: 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That's exactly why we came up with Frog's Rush Hours. 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

recently saw a video of Wes Scantlin from Puddle of Mud just standing in the middle of a hallway at Luxor in Las Vegas singing karaoke to his own song. He was singing this song. What are the odds? Guess it's a step up from threatening to fight people in the parking lot of the Rainbow in Hollywood. Oh yeah, he threatened to fight me in the parking lot of the Rainbow in Hollywood. TBN.

0: 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And 1027 WEBN wants to get you into the show. They're bringing Dorothy along with them. It's the Rise of Rock Tour. 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

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Corey Roddick getting out of here. 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

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The Mesa Public Library in Arizona is honoring Jimmy Eat World with a limited edition library card. Available to Maricopa County residents, this card features book recommendations from band members. And this collaboration coincides with the 25th anniversary of that album, Bleed America. Good afternoon, I'm Shroom. It's Nirvana, WEBN.

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0: 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A behavior known as sexual cannibalism. 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

0: My name's Shroom. Nickelback has a new album coming out the end of the month. I will play you new music from it and let you know the tour dates that Nickelback just announced yesterday. Coming up on EBN.
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Nickelback's Everything Under the Sun tour is going to be coming to Columbus, the Schottenstein Center, on February 13th. A few days later, playing Gainbridge Fieldhouse in Indianapolis on February 16th. And Nickelback touring in support of this new album, Everything Under the Sun, out October 30th. 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

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I'm Shroom. 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

0: My name's Shroom. I've got my ticket secured to see Metallica Saturday, June 5th at Lucas Oil Stadium. It's 102.7 WEBN. Here's Poppy, Amy Lee, and Courtney LaPlante. The end of you.
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0: Shinedown for you on 102.7 WEBN, Cincinnati's rock station. Bengals at 1 tomorrow. Who is Burrow going to throw to, right? We're going to have to wait and find out as Ja'Marr Chase is still in that concussion protocol. And T. Higgins has been dealing with a growing injury. Cincinnati trying to stop that two-game slide.
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0: 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It's 1027 WEBN, and Sully Erna is part of Aerosmith's comeback shows at the Hollywood Bowl later this month. The lineup also includes Slash, Hagar, Billy Idol, Heart, Run DMC, and members of Alice in Chains and the Chili Peps too. Godsmack themselves are here at PNC on the 21st.
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1: 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That's exactly why we came up with Frog's Rush Hours. You've got to win. Wait for it. Run.

0: 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Those damn traffic jams. 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

Five Finger Death Punch are going to play the Nationwide Arena in Columbus on Wednesday, October 21st. It's the 20th anniversary tour, and it heads towards its October 23rd North American final. So you're looking for the final couple days of that show. Head up to Columbus. Oh,